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2: A reading from the Holy Gospel according to St. Luke, chapter 11, from verse 15 to verse 26. At that time, when Jesus has cast out a demon, some of the people said, "He casts out demons by Beelzebul, the prince of demons." While others to test him sought from him a sign from heaven. But he, knowing their thoughts, said to them, "Every kingdom divided against itself is laid waste, and house falls upon house. And if Satan also is divided against himself, how will his kingdom stand? For you say that I cast out demons by Beelzebul. And if I cast out demons by Beelzebul, by whom do your sons cast them out? Therefore, they shall be your judges. But if it is by the finger of God that I cast out demons, then the kingdom of God has come upon you. When a strong man, fully armed, guards his own palace, his goods are in peace. But when one stronger than he assails him and overcomes him, he takes away his armor in which he trusted and divides his spoil. He who is not with me is against me, and he who does not gather with me scatters. When the unclean spirit has gone out of the man, he passes through waterless places seeking rest, and finding none, he says, 'I will return to my house from which I came.' And when he comes, he finds it swept and put in order. Then he goes and brings seven other spirits more evil than himself, and they enter and dwell there. And the last state of that man becomes worse than the first." The Gospel of the Lord. Beloved in Christ, there are so many things to be talked about in the Gospel reading we just had. However, I have chosen to reflect on one of the things that kills success: discouragement. Discouragement. Discouragement. We all know that when we are encouraged in whatever we are doing, we feel the push of the unseen energy to do more, not minding the discomfort and pain. The greatest enemy of success and progress is discouragement. When people begin to find faults with everything you do, despite the efforts you are putting into making these things better, it is natural to feel discouraged and to stop. I just want to tell you, my dear friends in Christ, that is the devil at work. The devil cannot be happy when you are succeeding in your good works, but you do not have to let the devil win. Today, I want you to think less of the discouraging words and attitudes you may be facing. If you remain focused and keep improving on what you're doing, you are detractors. We have no option but to support your success. If you stop, they will be happy that they have succeeded. When people say that Jesus was casting out devils through the power of Beelzebul, the prince of the devil, they were apparently trying to discourage him to see if he will stop. People who do not like good works, and we are certain that there are some like that today, they will always say unimaginable things to stop good works. Do not allow them to succeed. One more thing is for you to make effort not to discourage others simply because you want to destroy their good works. Know that God is watching you. May we continue to pray that God lifts us up when we are being discouraged. May he not allow what people are saying to turn us away from doing good. And may his blessings continue to be with us. In the name of the Father, and of the Son, and of the Holy Spirit. Amen. Peace be with you.
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13: Wait, this is finished? 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
10: 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Notice of termination of all revenue contracts in Onitsha North Local Government Council. 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
11: War. It's been a part of humanity in every age. We fight for power, for riches, for rights, or for freedom. There always seems to be something to fight for. But one thing has remained true of every war. Behind the field of battle, someone has developed a strategy. I find myself amazed that of the many battles we engage in today, be it money, control, or matters of the heart, very few of us know how to fight the right way.

9th of October, 2026. Good morning to you, ladies and gentlemen. It's time to bring you news upper headlines. You're listening to 95.3 FM, Radio Sapiencia. And of course, my name is Ifeanyi Orakwe, the hugest man alive. Today we start with the Punch newspaper. In the Punch we have execution of military base shooter to be public, according to Pentagon chief. Presidency and Edo APC knock Amaechi over mad voters' comments. Police arrest man over alleged 80 million naira Facebook scam. Federal government 30-day petrol discount sparks opposition backlash. Hondo crash. Air chief pleads for patience as investigation begins. Nigeria needs 554,353 personnel for state police, according to Abiodun. 20 rescued prospective NYSC members reunite with their families. 2027, INEC displays voter register, begins PVC distribution. And finally, from the Punch, we have NDLEA arrests 42, declares Edo drug trafficker wanted. Away from the Punch, we now take a good look at the Daily Post newspaper. In the Daily Post, we have Nigeria's economy now on stronger footing. Information Minister defends Tinubu's reforms. Benue State seals two schools over alleged forced purchase of textbooks. Governor Elia releases 2.3 billion naira to Benue Teaching Hospital for staff welfare and outstanding arrears. Fuel price. Resign. Go back to school. SDP's Adebayo tells Tinubu and his team. Dismissed Abia security officer. Get not guilty verdict. Returns to office. Farewell game. What Messi and Argentina did to us, according to Benin Republic coach General. Customs hands over 223.5 million naira worth of banned chemicals to NAFDAC in Kebbi State. Police rescue teenager from kidnappers in Abia, nab three suspects. Finally, from the Daily Post, we have alleged machete attack. Police urge victims to lay formal complaints. That takes us over to the Guardian newspaper. In the Guardian, we have Labour and opposition flay federal government's panic measure and inadequate fuel discount. Federal government and World Bank agree economic reform outcome not yet at desired destination. Gunmen kill Plateau youth leader, expatriate, and two others in Kebbi State. Police intensify crackdown on called groups, nab 20 in Bayelsa. And finally, we take a good look at the Vanguard newspaper. In the Vanguard, we have how we paid millions to release of NYSC members,
According to parents, we are not aware, according to Imo State government, federal government offers petrol at 1,350 for next 30 days. Opposition kicks. Mental health. Nigeria's action gap comes under scrutiny. CBN engages Singapore's MAS, signs innovation MOU with GFTN. And finally, from the Vanguard, we have trading children as commodities in Benue State. And with that, I say thank you. Thank you, and thank you for listening. You all are wonderful. God bless you. Of course, today is Friday, October 9th, 2026. Have yourself a blessed day, but please don't forget to call on your vendor for copies of these newspapers. Buy them. Read for yourselves. Ifeanyi Akwe remains my name. Sapientia Express is next after some commercials, so please do not touch your dial.

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6: 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Venue: Basilica Field, Basilica of the Most Holy Trinity, Onitsha. Host: Reverend Samson Owebuna, Chaplain CMO, Catholic Archdiocese of Onitsha. Chief host: His Grace, Most Reverend Valerian Maduka Okeke, Archbishop of Onitsha and Metropolitan of Onitsha Ecclesiastical Province. Signed: Brother Azoka Shukunoyelo, Chairman Planning Committee. Brother Kasmia Izukande, Secretary General CMO Catholic Archdiocese of Onitsha. Sir Everest Oba, President General CMO Catholic Archdiocese of Onitsha. Arise, O you men.

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0: Ladies and gentlemen, she's heading into episode 12. 4 hours of non-stop streaming. Surely she's going to bed. No! And now she is live on TikTok.
1: Wait, this is finished? 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How did it finish in 2 days?
2: 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How quickly it finishes depends on how much data you have and how you use it. 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
1: 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We are preparing for another groundbreaking ceremony in Asaba, which is 4 minutes drive away from MTN office Asaba Express and in Opanam at a very affordable price. Be there.
2: Public notice. The people of Agbala Abo Village

otherwise claim any interest in land within our Balabo village to come forward for verification, documentation, and regularization of their land transactions. This exercise is necessary to address unauthorized sales and claims to our Balabo communal and village land. The verification exercise will run from 1st October 2026 to 31st January 2027 at Adoromiebe Community Hall, Ilobala Bonsube, from 9 a.m. to 4 p.m. Mondays to Saturdays. All affected persons are advised to appear with their relevant land document and evidence of transaction. Please note that transactions not presented for verification within the stipulated period may be dealt with in accordance with applicable customary law and village regulations. Signed, Mr. Tukes, Emu, Chairman, Abalabo Land Management Committee, and Dr. Benedict Uzechin.

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1: Onyinkim. 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What I told some Isaka, Maburuna when we have a hitter is all. No Lilanya no Nahia Gabada. What I told some Isaka, Oburuna, I have a lot to liar. 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

0: God has made. Happy and good greetings to Glad Tidings. You're listening to me right now. Good morning to you. I don't know where you are. I don't know how your night went. I don't know how you're feeling right now. But I want to tell you that today is going to be your best day this year of the Lord. In Jesus' name, amen. My name is Ifeanyi Orakwe, the hugest man alive. And I want to gladly welcome you to the number one breakfast show east of the Niger, Sapiencia Express, on 95.3 FM, Radio Sapiencia. Of course, today on Sapiencia Express, we'll be looking into something very, very important. Today, we'll be shining a light on the massive electricity challenges Nigerians are facing daily. Especially at the hands of our power distribution companies, our different discos. Let's hear from you this morning. What specific issues are you experiencing with your disco? I don't know if you're with EEDC or BEDC or wherever you are, whatever disco you're under. You know, what challenges are you facing currently with your disco? Call into the show this morning and, of course, share your story. Let's discuss how we can help you find resolution. Darling, Omochukwu, the Ije Mono, Ndiukwu, Ndioma, the Ije Billy. 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Keep us on your brand with a fuel and adder. Now, booning where all quick get your fuel. Just say, Buffuel, I'll go get born here of your busy bar. Where's the car? What a piano to toa? Can you draw a cake and a car for? 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
1: good morning, sir.
0: Dalurin na Okwa yes, Mrs. Udogu Jennifer, kamu ni ane iku.
1: Yes, sir.
0: Mame ejemu ito.
1: Yes, sir.
0: Dalurine, ayiku makage na Friday galaga. Kezi kunu si je?
1: I anatago.
0: Yes, sir.
1: On Saturday afternoon.
0: Thank God.
1: After me, the opportunity awaken in the Radio Sapiencia. Na kasi near Anyaka. The remaining hospital bill. And the fans see the channel. We are so interested in this so much. We are for a year ago. So I'm not saying that he goes the huge man. Na freshman J. And the Radio Sapiencia name. And the fans see that. Now I have Jesus.
0: Amen. Okwaru di umu ejuma.
1: Yes, sir. Fana la ho la
0: kepa. Oh, thank God. Dalori ne o. Can I see onye obuna?
1: Thank you, sir. Jisi ni ike huge man.
0: Dalori ne. Thank you very much. 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So hospital bill ha pota 2 million something. 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That's almost 1,800,000. That's 1,800,000 almost. 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Then, Dimwanya, di Mrs. Udog Jennifer Balita Kwego Kwuzia Ugo Ego for 1.251 million. Yeah, 1,251,000. So freshman na doctor when the hospital akuo. The doctor sika owe pokwa 51,000. I ne kenya doctor. Thank you very much. Now all your services, nana your benevolence, because how many see any wapokwa more money. So what 51,000 for 1.2 million. I akuzia the 1.2 million. Nyangwa any molong 200,000. 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I'm with you. I can no go for 1 week. I be quarter. I am now. You are go make it first. 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The reason me have he raise close to 2 million. Honestly, she at the time she made the donation. She back all the rest. Why I'm with you. Why you can no go. I back on. I back 800 and something thousand. Send them 900,000 extra to. Hey, how do you go? So biko munemayobuna ndi fede mana adimma biko ka jeta nwanyi na ekpele na nwanyi odi very special. We appreciate onyobuna nyala aka everybody. 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You know man I fenji we na ekwu maka nwanyi otu abuna. 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Ezioku ha kan egunzo police. Thank you very much man. Amunem agagabazi ni iru ka ina ekwu maka oku oku ka ina ekwu maka ya tata electricity challenges I enwe with our discos. 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My name is Ifani Orakwe, the hugest man alive. 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
0: Yeah, you're welcome. What's your name?
1: I'm from Sunday. It's my Tanjiro Dapo.
0: All right, Sunday. Gabani Iru, I need Kubaka, Oku.
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0: EEDC. Well, Anambra State is served by First Power Electricity Distribution Company. But I found a subsidiary of the EEDC, Enugu Electricity Distribution Company. So, I know about EDC, I can report here. Hello, good morning.
2: Hello, good morning, Freshman. Who's
0: your name? Yeah, you're welcome. What's your name?
2: My name is Shidelo. It's my video.
0: All right, Gabaniru, no.
2: Na which man you go kundina pe me go made ya issue of oko a kita aye wo hoko for over getting to 2 weeks na aye wo hoko
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3: You just man alive.
0: You're welcome. Name and location.
3: My name is Onyeka. I'm calling you from Onyeka.
0: Onyeka from Onyeka, good to have you. Choose your language and talk to us.
3: Igbo.
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3: Amen.
0: Amen.
3: 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Oga diri unu mma.
0: Amen.
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0: Amen.
3: Naked one number freshman.
0: Yes,
3: I got the freshman number.
0: Amen.
3: Because I'm going to work with Ratomato, Mandio Nata.
0: At all.
3: They can never do no.
0: Dollarina, thank you.
3: And I don't know where they put that.
0: Oko,
3: You wouldn't have been buying all of 5 good months. No light.
0: Okay. I remember. My new number is in Wakono. Banking a quit again.
3: Last month, you paid the bill for the past 5 good months.
0: Oh, wow.
3: I, you know, without life and all the very terrible day. What if you get no one with your uncle? You don't have to be a joker. You don't have to get a jowl. And it was only. No, it's your better. It's your name. Last appear at yours.
0: Mana chemist is dozier. Can you if I could be the reason why only you went on a darkness for 5 months?
3: Yes, we have the reason for the transformer blow. Don't know.
0: Okay,
3: we have the transformer switch. I frozen in a pandemic. You're on a China idea, but I try for a Canadian region of Fuma.
0: Okay,
3: who may lie here in the good year and September ending. I will see the air. I know. However, the local American.
0: All right, no problem. All right, thank you very much. We appreciate you big time.

0: Hello. Good morning.
1: Hello. Good morning. Good morning.
0: Yeah, you're welcome. What's your name?
1: Yeah, I'm Richard from Eliwega.
0: All right. Good to have you. Gabaniru.
1: Yeah. Because Eliwega na tafu, ndi na na na Eliwega.
0: Okay.
1: Na tanu gwafu. Ano na ogwa dadi. Ano na etinye na tarif. From last year. 50,000 something. Man, this year, 209,000, 50 kobo. So none of them now.
0: Hold on. I'm not needing to work together now, 250. Call Nisi.
1: No, per tariff. 209, 50 kobo.
0: Okay. Okay, I'll tag them.
1: Last year or last 2 years, in here you have either for something present per tariff. But last year, starting from last year to this year, 209 naira 50 per tariff, of which none of these persons now not at that money. Anyway, the tariff I am making in a month, you know, I got 2 million something. Maybe another 500,000 for in a machine here alone. So the people not as we can attack. So here we have got the government is left on this tariff and you want to so way back. So even so many companies they make here. Some of them are balance about everywhere. Then here they call other zones or something like that. How can find a normal tariff? But as we can on 209 naira 50 kobo. I don't know that anything there. Yeah, we need to go out and this we can be here.
0: All right, that's in one industrial area. So I think Hannah Kuba more. Mananke, he didn't have cousin can nuku to a and kahada lota. I don't know, but though, and I'm proper regulation na dine ne banyanya. Ka ife kwesi isi go ofuma. 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Hello, good morning.
2: Hello, good morning. Good morning.
0: You're welcome. Name and location.
2: Okay, this is Kings calling from Onitsha.
0: Kings from Onitsha. All right, choose a language and talk to us.
2: Okay, Ibo.
0: Gabani Rwan Neman, no.
2: Good morning. Mamma, you're born so bo with the. Because from Boko, not Boko. I go in a tariff, because I don't my mom. No, and I want to charge your uncle 30,000 or recharge because I'm in no chapter guy, Webu Moabi, and my recharge 4,000 in a flat.
0: Okay,
2: and that 4,000, I compare them the tariff, and then another 4,000 is even higher than here. My mom not recharge in Boko. For 30,000, it's more than double of it. So
0: 30,000 last year, how long?
2: 30,000 are they look 2 weeks?
0: Okay, 30,000 are they look 2 weeks or?
2: They look 2 weeks, and I compare them the tariff. From now, the tariff for any is very small. Again, the NEPA office complain. No, and I call on a hand of band the A, cause not band again. I don't even understand the band. No, I'm a OGD to her. Which is not fair. You know, they wouldn't even give you attention. I didn't have like that before, but I'm not Katarobido like that. Well, I'm not one of the people and we're back here with the complaint because I try going to look into it.
0: You can write to EEDC office na Enugu. Because their headquarters in Enugu, you understand. I think all the the best thing to do, Mabona, Hofiaba, because just like you said right now, he's saying, hey, Gwaha, nobody would any pay attention to you. Okay?
2: Yeah, what I enjoy with you, the hand on a bandy A, because no bandy.
0: So, for proper clarification, corporate head office, Henugu Electricity Distribution Company, they located in 62 Opera Avenue, Hachara, layout, Henugu. You understand? So, if you can write to them, Oga Adema, you understand? Or, Abokwana, if he lo, name is Igike, you can also write to the regulatory body, ne regulate ha, because I'm a government regulatory body. Hana po ha Nigeria Electricity Regulatory Commission. Just like Mungwa Neba, there are things I can do. Maka NBC will catch up with me. You talk so ndi wan ne regulate ayinwa. So when ne regulate fanwa. Nigeria Electricity Distribution Company. If you can reach out to them, kwa, you can also get some solution.
2: Sorry, how do I reach out to them?
0: You can thank God need the educated, because you sound educated. You can reach out to them online. You understand? Just search for Nigeria Electricity Regulatory Commission online. You can also reach out to them via their social media platforms, especially X. There were lots of ways you can reach out to them, because the problem, Buna, they don't have an office around here. Because I was seeing where the densely populated, to the point where I was seeing where offices or regulatory agencies ever. But most times you have to go very, very far. You understand? So, but you can reach out to them online. I want them.
2: All right. Thank you.
0: Yeah. God bless you.

0: Hello, good morning. Hello, good morning.
1: Mr. Rafael Ezeki, you're calling from Ogidi.
0: All right, thank you very much. Go ahead.
1: My brother, problem I know when I never get to Oka is it?
0: Oh,
1: well. Where the canal?
0: Oh, well.
1: Well, what was it I never get to? The never put there with a bill, look at us in the 60,000. But who's man? I had a man out around 20,000 naira. This small, right small to me in the Galaga. I have been a last 2 months.
0: I'm not going to be able to do it. Because motor you could see Kogolo Ife from your shop from Gimwa Habia Polia. All the wrong. What do you care for ya game? Orondi Atma na unda akwa.
1: We had to go for another with him. When did they get cold? I'm not going to break. I'm going to get my back. I'm going to get all when did they yellow? Then the papa break. I'm going to get it. I'm going to put another road. I don't know how to do it. On Banaria village, Macandia, the different members, the man. The Kerna Yaka, the government, the Kerna Yaka, I am with the Abu
0: Buddha. I'm not going to be able to do it.
1: I am from Walmart transformer, 50,000 per head. And I'm the one that on the line. I went to transform one week. In the past, next year, when I take it to look at 50,000, 70,000, another out here. Which man, government, you can't lie.
0: All right. All right, so sorry, one them. Oh, so sorry. Wow. Time check, 36 minutes gone past 8 a.m. We're going to take a short break right now. When we return, the show continues. Hang in there, please. Don't touch your dial.
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0: Express, 105.3 FM, Radio Sapienza. Welcome to the second segment. Today on the show, we're talking about something that affects every single one of us. The constant struggle with the power supply and the services of our electricity distribution companies. 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What challenges are you facing right now? Get in touch. Let's see how we can help and make your voice heard. Hello, good morning.
1: Good morning.
0: Yeah, you're welcome. What's your name?
1: Okay.
0: Yes, sir. All right, thank you very much. I find a good note to talk about electricity. But I thank you for thanking me. All right, call 090-3594-4777. 090-3594-4777. Good morning.
2: Good morning, Sahuji.
0: Yeah, you're welcome. What's your name?
2: Ocho White from Awada Council.
0: All right. Gabaniru, no.
2: Thank God. The last time I bought Makadi,
0: yes, sir. Okay, that time.
2: The problem, Bona, 8 year, alliance of 2 point something million Namita.
0: Oh.
2: So, and as a teller, a fashion designer, when you hire in a market, maybe they will cut out these 2 point something million. So
0: the thing,
2: then I go to the alliance. Then every charge, and we every month I have 40,000 ever.
0: Okay.
2: Then every charge, I have put 20. I bond eco 40,000, 20,000. I'm prepared.
0: I'm prepared. Hmm. Okay. So, okay. Are you asking where before you install all the prepaid?
2: I know I'm
0: not.
2: I'll come back
0: at
2: the shop.
0: I'm
2: last year at the shop.
0: Okay, now, on your one now, you go accumulating at the shop before giving one butter.
2: Exactly.
0: You need to go and have a sit down with them and talk with them now. As you cook out, if not, you continue to lose money.
2: How do I go about it?
0: Go to their office. Go to their nearest office. Or if you're in a GRA office, eh, but no, now with Margo. Just tell them what your battles boy. Yes, we get the card direct to office. A big happen with who is going to help you because the areas of born again, according to your broken one number, how accumulatedly area.
2: Yes,
0: so you're paying for basically what you did not enjoy.
2: Exactly.
0: So you need to have it addressed. You get jelly about what I'm going through. What can you do to help me? That's the best thing.
2: Address are in the MB, but let me write it down because this is going out of
0: hand. Okay, Awada Kino.
2: Exactly.
0: I think EDC office now, Awada. Right?
2: Just a bending man, they do have to go before their office.
0: But at

0: Reba now, Ozala Road. Just in Abia from All Saints. Yeah?
1: Yes.
0: All Saints. You just you load DMGS. Now Bogote. You know Bogote is All Saints. Now who's gonna go to All Saints Ozala Road? You know Bogote in a JGRA. Yeah, Febuzo Bane boy. How cookun kaka nin ya padona ro All Saints. How kun kaka be boy big si bananke. All the very close to that junction. Hijaba and Olana with them, go out what you're going through and see how they can be of help.
1: Yes, thank you so much.
0: All right, God bless you.

0: Hello, good morning.
1: Good morning, good morning.
0: Yeah, you're welcome, my brother. Name and location.
1: I'm Mr. Sunday.
0: All right.
1: I'm coming from.
0: All right, go ahead, sir.
1: I'm choosing Igbo.
0: Naganiro, I'm Naganiro one them.
1: Nah, who's my guy? Mother, call. Last week or thereabouts.
0: Okay.
1: I'm not gonna try. I'm not gonna take me to any place. Jail.
0: Hold on. Uno, attack you on your nepa.
1: As is there, nobody has been doing it. Before then, after the guy in a boss, but now he's no longer hiding. And in Nepa, they go be poor quiet. He also emissary do about a week plus now, I don't know.
0: Okay. So the report will not attack you, one of the officers. The report will not attack you, one of the officers. Now your area.
1: The report in the Nepal.
0: Okay.
1: They will be there.
0: Hey.
1: And now,
0: yeah, they were serious.
1: Anybody been about it?
0: Yeah, they were serious.
1: Anybody's doing about it? And before then, I think only an abortion. But now it's no longer running around that part of the
0: world. Okay, only I see attack here and abortion. Man, other abortion, so kita.
1: Yes.
0: And yet, you know, what are Yeah, they were serious.
1: I don't know anything anybody never about it. Because, and I just push, but I don't work out with that. Yeah, we're more. I just push to work here, yeah, we're more.
0: So, any day, you know, arrest you on your attack here. Huh? So that Kununga will resolve Mwe here, because I talk from Nkadikwa serious, Nkadikwa very, very serious. Man, Abununa, the suspect, then Ununa, and then Papa, no Kamalo, when they are coming to arrest Honya, because Abununa attack here, so Ununa cannot be paying for what one person did.
1: Right, that is what I'm trying to do, Yosua. Yes, the one who is going to be able to get the money. I feel that I can have the market.
0: So can you get a message? Because I'm more than dumbfounded. Because all I want to see is Bologna, bro, whoever attacked them, you understand? And they have done that over the years. How persecuted could go to some people? Mma. So now, maybe in a game when we're the right information, with all due respect, because if in a good tweet, how can they live on your attack? What is your cool need? So you may have to go and ask questions. So, okay, this show. That's your cool.
1: Let me just take it easy.
0: Just draw a question. Nobody feel you cool, man. Thank you very much. Sorry about

0: Hello, good morning.
1: Hello, good morning, Eudman.
0: Yeah, you're welcome. What's your name?
1: My name is Eugene. Good morning, sir.
0: All right. Good to have you, Eugene.
1: You see, what we are talking about in NEPA.
0: Yes, sir.
1: We are almost about 3 to 4 years now. Now, Old Market Road.
0: Wow.
1: So, by Boku Junction, the building you know. The problem I in with level now, I need to use Oko. I need to NEPA. When you need bill, I just thought what it'd be quite funny. I need to finish it out. Connect nine. The man in the G connect here. Yeah. It's a normal connect.
0: Hello? Take your phone, sir, to get him on hold.
1: Yeah, okay, you're back.
0: All right.
1: Yeah, I'm back now. Yeah. So now you can increase our account. Data, we're only using 2 meter. Yeah, 2 account.
0: Okay.
1: We can increase it to seven account.
0: Okay.
1: I need use 2 accounts and when they get increase that to 7 accounts. Also because now the building, now abandoned account through the building to almost 500. Now
0: okay.
1: that we are going to inherit some of the accounts. After much debate, we had to agree. You now increase our own instead of 2, you now become 7. Then under agreement that you're going to be giving us 15,000 for each new one, those new account. But the former 2 old ones, he will be paying about 25,000 naira.
0: Wow.
1: We agree. The first month after that agreement, he gave us that 15,000. Then the next one, instead of 15,000, he gave us 25,000. Third one, he gave us 30,000. Then we not call him. See, that is not our initial agreement. Why is it written that we can't pay that amount? Not to take more time. Then all he did again is that he sent his boy to come and disconnect us. Then when they disconnected, then I now went to his office, the federal manager. Say, why are you doing all these things? You can imagine where we pay almost nearly more than half a million for you to reconnect us. And you are the person who said you are going to increase the account for us. You did so. And we agree on the process of paying that you now begin to increase the amount that you are giving to us. That we can't do it. Since that two to three, 5 years now, they might have cut us off. Then when we went to the SSFC, we pay all those accommodated B. Before he can give us back light. Like last 2 months, or 3 months, he came to the office because what we are paying every month was 200,000. Every month, we pay 200,000. That is, in those years, you cut us off. Assuming that, let's say, 1.2 million every year. If it is only 3 years you cut off, that's about 3.6 million. You are not getting it. And that thing that we have totally been adapted to say, let us live without light. He said, no, that is now what he's going to do for us. He's coming to give us a prepaid meter. I said, yeah, if you are bringing prepaid meter, what is it for? And really, the truth, government have approved prepaid meter for every light users.
0: Yes.
1: But you people are selling it, and that is not how it is in other states. The prepaid meter is free. It's not for sale. But you will say somebody will pay for certain amount before you can install for him, which is not what government approved. He said, no, that when the meter comes, that he coming to install for me. Let's small time, I heard a voice. It has somebody call me on phone. I picked, he said from my back lady that I should come and pick my prepaid meter. I said, where? A back lady, why am I in an Anambra? he said, no. I said, I can't come there. The after 2 weeks, another person called that I should, that my prepaid meter is there. And I now have to call him and say, why is it that the prepaid meter which you're supposed to give to me at Anambra is not reflecting at the back lady? He said, maybe that is a mix up. Since then, we are not being battling. Over nearly more than 3 years, that we have been without light.
0: Wow.
1: If you go to the office, they will turn us up and down. That is what we are passing through, my dear.
0: Wow, so sorry. This is very complicated. The problem is that you already know how to go about your problem. You know,
1: yeah,
0: but
1: I do.
0: You have the. You have.
1: I know you are telling some people that they should write. Yeah. I write to Enugu.
0: I know.
1: I do.
0: You know your way around. Yes, but the problem is that they are making things difficult for you now.
1: Yeah, that is it, sir.
0: Yeah.
1: That is it. Even like now, what you agree with it, that let's say whatever they feel that we are owing,
0: yes, sir.
1: That let us now gather the amount. We go and pay them and tell them to reconnect us. But we are not going to take an estimated B except they give us prepaid meter. Because that estimated B is what they are using to rob us.
0: Okay.
1: Yeah. So that is where we did. Now you know them that whatever I'm doing, that I should wait. If another part of the meet has come, you will let me know. More than 2 months now, be 3 months, you have not called me.
0: My dear brother, please don't get tired of fighting for your rights. Don't get tired of...
1: When somebody is in township, you are not having light. What kind of government? What is the person? Just look at it.
0: Just continue to disturb them. Continue to, you know, talk to them. Go back and forth with them until... Because 3 years is a very long time. And I wonder how you guys are surviving. The price of food right now is almost 1,000 for a liter.
1: Darkness should not be good to us. That is why we are crying for them to come back and reconnect us. And you know, one funny thing they normally do when they just drive come, they will just look on top of that umbrella tree by Iboku Junction,
0: yes,
1: to see whether the wire which then disconnect us, whether we reconnect it. I will call them and say, look, okay, look at it. There is no how I will go to reconnect. Well, if you know how you disconnect it, go and reconnect it. So many a time when they come, that building is a business place. So
0: yes,
1: they keep on doing it, coming to examine whether we reconnect. I tell them, we will not do it. If you people feel that keeping us in darkness is the best thing for you to do, then that 1.2 million we are paying every year, let it remain there.
0: All right. So sorry, sir. Honestly,
1: sorry,
0: that's the much I can say. So sorry. Hello, good morning.
2: Good morning.
0: Yeah, you're welcome. What's your name?
2: My name is Chinwendu. I'm calling from Odomo.
0: All right, Chinwendu.
2: Yeah.
0: Choose your language and talk to us.
2: I choose the Igbo, sir.
0: All right, Gabaniru. Oh, no. Hello? 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

0: 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Let's see what is going on. Hello, good morning. Yeah, you're welcome. What's your name?
1: Yes,
0: all right.
1: Yes, I'm from Anambra West.
0: Ben Anambra West.
1: All
0: right, Gabaniru. Yes, sir. Na Gabaniru.
1: Na huge man.
0: Yes, sir.
1: You know, you're surprised, but now you're up in the Anambra West. I'm not my son, Anambra State.
0: Oh, give me.
1: Problem I didn't have a Nepa Bella by my day and what's all. Who's on the way? And I froze them. Share without an ammo me where I'm waking up on the road. Eh? Who's hanging in open? Where I'm going to get an going to name the Anna for my Kayama. Where do I am at the Anambra City? Now, if you want to go,
0: I bet I could call no more, but who's a
1: Anya
0: nwa ro kwa anya nwa ro zo. Una quality schools, una akwa healthcare. Kama nka ye ji na edi.
1: Onwara nke government ne menya na ban.
0: Jesu me alone na bele my dear brother.
1: Ebe na na mechi.
0: Kala sunu nwa lo
1: oku. Oku anya nwa bulu bu na ma sigi na last year na December galaga na ho. December galaga no kata oku e metim. Ono two minutes onyo.
0: Oga imana December galaga no for one hour but ko luo wa ye.
1: Yes, oga.
0: So sorry one name. Yeah. So I was supposed to be pam am na lo me side do no mana. So sorry ka ama imana this is the problem where with our representatives. In fact, as far as I'm concerned, let us scrap all this Keulu, some of our representatives over Imagonda has not this person represented this constituency na as a councillor and a social local government more but has councillors as a House of Assembly member na state, for instance. House of Rep na Abuja. Senate, different constituencies with different representatives. Kedu or echemo ndi abundi kwesidi na ekutelu no unu when unu na ga through such challenges he otago chem unu bakwo ha ne kwa kunu fara ye nwe bara oku for so mago month and whatever hanwa ebuga ya to ndi eba na ekuchitelu no unu. I wonder when a woman and Dana now a hold you know almost sitting her. Can you find her day? Kube. I bet my communities where I went to be good road, came by Jesus Christ 26 years ago. Over them were Barocco, came by Abraham Jaseno Wanabe Nigue. Over them were in Winner Health Center more school. Too bad. 09035944777. Let's hear from you this morning. We are shining our light on the massive electricity challenges Nigerians are facing every day, especially at the hands of our power distribution companies. Hello, good morning.
2: Hello, boy, sir.
0: Yes, sir. Good to have you. Name and location.
2: I'm from
0: All right. Choose your language and talk to us. Gabaniru.
2: I have read all questions since 2 weeks now. Number one, new pass before. Since 2 weeks now, I am a local. I am a local. Yeah, now course in the Nepal.
0: All right. I'm a Kwando Gidi boss in a Hemok for 2 weeks. So, how do you call Kununa Hagako?
2: 2 weeks now, I'm poor. I am a local. And then meeting last week, I said, I have to go. I had to go to 20,000. Come out here, man. I had to get out of the SCI to 20,000. I wish my iron work. On our
0: own to the 20,000?
2: Some now I'm unclear.
0: No problem with community e contribute ego. Nke mbo bu abia agwa unu to 20,000. Una amaro mande nepa asisi weta 20,000. Una amaro mande na anyu na ega. Mafaye weje kwia to ndi EDC. Ngoro jo so asisi to ono bu na atuba. E yotago.
2: Ala owa ndi kweti na owa ndi kweti na amanto som sna ya akwo. No, this is okay. Now, this night, I go back to that. When mom and I do, this mean more. I want to go and come.
0: No. General, kwa 20,000. They may have discussed with in the EEDC. Unuwa no kwano especially unuwa say no na ma aku je ku no EDC kunu ma terms and conditions of their discussion imago the outcome of their discussion with these people kunu we ma 20,000 wa de ko imago or if I say see me because exploitation na putaba ma me nwara case with the EDC serious exploitation imako nunu de ba imako ego no 2020 ba ko go do 20,000 or every compound. Every shop.
2: Every compound, shop.
0: Bako go do 20,000. Bako how many millions?
2: Every compound, every shop.
0: All right. So sorry, my dear brother. So if you get mebo, unu ma jekwa no unu kunu draw outcome of their conversation within this unu with 20,000. How na fa chogi iluoko unu ikekwo me abuzi na nke 20,000 per house. Hello, good morning.
2: Hello, good morning.
0: You're welcome. Name my location.
2: I'm Prince Daniel Anene.
0: All right,
2: from
0: Prince.
2: Street,
0: all right, Prince, teach your language and talk to us. Yes.
2: Igbo.
0: Okay.
2: In Tolikuna Moss Street, since February, Governor Petitia Lamema Kate transformed my Jabula and February in Moss Street, Lutekita.
0: February this year.
2: So since I had I could over guy issue work on it like and the July just na ishi flat up na Yakoba Obuna room gable 2 rooms and palo ne yako 30,000. Obo 3 rooms and palo 40,000, obo 1 room over 10,000. Only over Yako say we put a new transformer, I have the same coach. So more and I just on I connect in Lisa Yoko, but a light transformer able to amount on the world. I have to be go for Kamalka. Yeah,
0: that's right. If you go my problem, all the same problem with the last caller before. But ego neka the EDCC na fa need from uno. Probably maro.
2: Then one when we come here, that I dey cook. Ego na need from. Come on, what's my issue? Which college ya dey open? Depending the flat or room when you have
0: been. That's what I'm saying. Look at how much you're talking about. 30,000 from that, 40,000. I know Erika Bar, right?
2: I know quite can the member case the in the side make up funny use and since then they move on your home.
0: I'm going to go for the general Jewison.
2: And the judge when you never was made to the Jewish. Like I butch the transformer canal solid or say on come on board the point I bought the coyade. So when I'm this street the she's on actually one other new transformer. That is why I had you went out to a guy with a new transformer at the temple.
0: Okay, Fatch, Jackafa will go transformer by themselves. Okay, Colonel Diche. Okay, so probably our cost to go. Okay.
2: The other one.
0: Yeah, man, on this street, chalk a phone with Jila, kafa go do. So that can do so load in Kedina, in Kedibuno. I think that's the case. Okay, in Kono Diche. Maybe in a fair Jago Kwon, Hagwafi for Fakaye, flat by flat, na yard by yard. We're not there when we're meeting. No, general, the meeting came, Malia, Eku, dear. nke unu wa di iche ko unu wa bu
2: na di ya di na je di meeting chairman ya na secretary di ya na je ano ye gwala ai kai na were
0: hi obodo all right thank you very much now I'm asking what else to say because meeting wa is in imeje ngu na so chairman na secretary so how do you know if ekute mana nsogbu adro ta chineke me 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So sometimes when we contribute money and buy these things by ourselves, just know we are buying their property. That's the problem. 09035944777. Good morning.
3: Who just man alive? So good morning.
0: Yeah, thank you very much. What's your name?
3: My name is Chukwumanjo Moses. From
0: all right. Go ahead, let's hear from you, sir.
3: Yeah. I can't
0: say you want to
3: challenge is standing when Oku can be doing no problem. I am with a senator. He in the battle of the headquarters of Nehru South.
0: Yes, sir.
3: Could we believe now half of life will represent you, Obo? And the senator by law for and I see it to go there time. Did you own Nam Kobo? One name Kobo Nam Kobo Nam Chukuman with this.
0: Mamma,
3: who is so little? I'm going to the GA. Who is so little? Whether or Tremos in Baro, you got do you walk? I used to kiss it as a bogo. What better way? Kiss what better? And you know, well, I want to. I still see it at times, see it at times. For guy, never. Oh, for Bona. Oh, here you are, can you lie? Begging those some people show them a face, see, Opo. We are there to come.
0: Hold on, Una, what are you talking about? What's the problem?
3: Oh, Kuna, could you imagine, eh? Could you imagine now? Oh, well, one richest man at work, one that can't have all the help from the YouTube. And I come here where I see with a little poker. My mother can see it tiny. They see where I do. I may walk all the most about that. Or it will talk a flash yoko for 2 days or 3 days. You know what I mean? I'm so, they then we complain, why, yeah, as a whole. Maybe headquarters of Neu Sat to Ninedi. A way to walk for 3 months, 6 months. Even though the last talking will be back one then, two cook out conquer. No, eh? They wait a lot of during December time. All that years, they went 1 or 2 years, I'm out for a flash, they will take a deal. Okay, can, let me call your mind back to Asaba here.
0: Uh-huh.
3: Who will a banapo or why Shuku, where banapo, Ibuzo?
0: Yes.
3: Where banapo?
0: Yes.
3: This particular place, could you imagine now this Delta State, not everywhere, they walk for over not less than 6 years. Could you imagine? Did anywhere ever know before, Nasaba? I occupied the bank for 3 years. Okay, I had to call it go the maybe a year with Masa Yoko. I go a go Naga, Papa. Okay, and because the asset is there. Na sick woman to the Imago case that I could walk by Montura. Egona be with it too much. As I'm talking to you now, where come penal, where much come penalty for this bosom of Boba Chikua? We're going to ask about the head cut off way I don't accept. Egona be with it very high. Kick a money from CD. Okay, bind that a melilon. A band a melilon. I put a lion, they go to Korea, they met it. I got a GIA $1.5 million. Who now are what you so? Who know? Okay, listen, and then I'll decide, Larry. This Omo condemn this in Iman, Abia Pacota Cham, water bottle. That's whom we can't know. I got to know by a son of you. Could you imagine no kwa ma di wele that director lista will define where in a garden okay yet they need tapuru we na amamro bu amamna na government koka book of na personal you got them that the huge man
0: ya na ganiru
3: amamna bu personal business ke fa bu ko bu government business obviously if they want to go they will call their wire and carry them and go and you can't do nothing. Over the banana office, they will disconnect your line immediately. Oh, we came in Asaba here now. Here in the Bible, last two weeks ago, a word of that moment. So I had to go to the transformer. Okay, I'm well with the awkward. I didn't deliver that is the friend they had with Agabi that did with ago. I was talking about Bania. So, then mad when they report where this year. Okay, could we imagine Nanda put another transformer disconnect the line, the whole line, no, or what you call? So, we have challenges. Who will only get that we pumping now or what you call, no side of one chat. But because of no light and the consequence of the high price of the light, the person carried the thing away. Move was not my local business, but because so many tire, when I'm going to go to Canada, can you say, what this star? Born on this room, go. This way, go now, let this go. A bomb was said here, I will wait in a month with your queen car, 4 times or 2 times. A big rookie. Now, all time is coming. I'm disappointed by government of Nigeria, especially this government made it now.
0: All right. So sorry, one name. Oh, so sorry. Well, at least your report is already out there. The alluring there for speaking out. So sorry. All right, studio time check. 34 minutes gone past 9 a.m. this morning. It's time to take another short break. When we return, we'll wrap up the show. Hang in there, please. Don't touch your dial.

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3: Onyinkem. 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

0: public announcement. 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

Today we looked at our electricity challenges, especially at the hands of our power distribution companies. I want to appeal to the government to please help us. Honestly, nobody else can help us but the government. The way some of our discos are maltreating us is just very, very sad. And we have nobody to talk to. I'm also appealing to the NERC. They are the regulatory agency regulating the excesses of our discos. Please help us. Things are really getting out of hand. To everybody who listened and called us, I wish you well. Thank you very much. God bless you. Umunde maine kerobe na gelain chono tutoa. 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Oh! Kemesiano.

0: Think about it. 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

0: O glorious Saint Rita, patroness of the impossible and advocate of desperate hearts, you who were tested by suffering and found faithful even in the darkest trials, turn your compassionate gaze upon me and upon all who are burdened by sorrow and distress. You who trusted fully in God's mercy when all human help had failed, teach us to do the same with courage and peace. Fill our hearts with the light of divine hope, so that no storm may shake our faith and no cross may crush our spirit. Saint Rita, model of patience and perseverance, obtain for us the grace to remain steadfast in love, to forgive as you forgave, and to endure with serenity the challenges of life. May your example inspire us to walk in humility, trusting always in the providence of God who brings good even from suffering. O gentle and holy Saint Rita, you who are called the saint of the impossible, intercede for all who turn to you in faith. Let your prayers rise like sweet incense before the throne of God, that his mercy may touch every heart weighed down by grief or fear. Grant that, through your powerful intercession, peace may blossom where there was despair, and joy may return where there was sadness. May our lives proclaim the glory of God's love, now and forever. Amen.
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0: 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For weddings, birthdays, anniversaries, and corporate events, standing tall. 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Afro bass to hip hop, oldies to reggae too. DJ Joman's got the mix, yeah, he's got the mix to get your party moving anew. So why wait? Book him now and let's get this party started, right? Right? I said right? DJ Joman, spinning the best day and night. 080-621-26140. DJ Joman, Pabegu.
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0: angels, in the name of the Father, and of the Son, and of the Holy Spirit.
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1: and she conceived of the

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1: The word was made flesh
2: and dwelt among us. Hail Mary, full of grace, the Lord is with thee. Blessed are you among women, and blessed is the fruit of thy womb, Jesus. Holy Mary, Mother of God, pray for us in our sin and the hour of our death. Amen.
1: Pray for us, O Holy Mother of God,
2: that we may be made worthy of the promises of Christ.
1: Let us pray.
3: Pour forth, we beseech you, O Lord, your grace into our hearts, that we, to whom the incarnation of Christ your Son was made known by the message of an angel,
2: may by his passion and cross be brought to the glory of his resurrection, through the same Christ our Lord. Amen.
1: May the divine assistance remain always with us.
2: And may the souls of all the faithful departed, through the mercy of God, rest in peace.
1: Glory be to the Father, and to the Son, and to the Holy Spirit.
2: As it was in the beginning, is now, and ever shall be, world without end. Amen.
1: In the name of the Father,
2: and of the Son, and of the Holy Spirit.
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A special advisor to the President on Information and Strategy, Bayo Onanuga, has clarified that the Tinubu administration is not reversing the petrol subsidy reform, but is introducing additional measures to ensure that the benefits reach more Nigerians faster and in more tangible ways. U.S. Defense Secretary Pete said the firing squad execution of convicted military base shooter Nidal Hassan will be public, according to a video shared Thursday by the Pentagon. And Nigerian Super Falcons interim head coach Augustine Egovawe has dismissed fears in some quarters that a number of withdrawals from his original list of invitees for the 2028 Olympics women's football tournament qualifying fixtures against Comoros could impact against a smooth ride for the Falcons. And on the news commentary today, fighting diphtheria. My name is Oluchi Ojo-Bamdele. Welcome to News at Noon. And now the full details of the news. Starting with the national news, where the special advisor to the President on Information and Strategy, Bayo Onanuga, clarified that the Tinubu administration is not reversing the petrol subsidy reform, but is introducing additional measures to ensure that the benefits reach more Nigerians faster and in more tangible ways. Onanuga stated this on Thursday in a statement titled, NNPC Retail Forgoes Petrol Profit Margin to Offer Some Support to Nigerian Households. Amid global petrol crisis, Nigerian government announces additional measures. The presidential spokesperson said that the Nigerian National Petroleum Company, NNPC, has agreed to forgo its petrol retail profit margin and agreed to sell the product to Nigerians at cost to cushion vulnerable households from the impact of global crude oil price shocks and volatility. He explained that the NNPC retail, which already sells petrol at the lowest price in the market, will commence the new arrangements within the next 30 days. Onanuga further stated that Nigeria government is introducing forward sales of crude oil to domestic refineries, explaining that as production rises and previously committed crude is freed up, the measure is expected to shield pump prices from volatility in the global market. He explained that the interventions also extend to transportation and logistics costs, with the Nigerian government working with state and security agencies under the 2025 tax reform laws, reining its collection of road taxes and levies that inflate fares and logistic costs. The Lagos State Government has called on youth between the ages of 18 and 26 to apply for the ongoing military recruitment.

Recruitment exercise urging eligible residents to help the state meet its recruitment quota. The secretary to the Lagos State Government, SSG, Abimbola Saluhunde, met this call during a meeting with the 57 local government secretaries and representatives of the Police Community Relations Committee. The meeting also focused on security, governance, and preparations for the forthcoming elections, with the SSG stressing the need for all stakeholders to work together to maintain peace across the state. According to her, the involvement of the local government secretaries is particularly important because of their role in coordinating activities at the grassroots. She said the secretaries were expected to understand developments in their respective local governments, communicate them to their chairman, and escalate issues requiring state-level intervention. She added that the state government is committed to reviewing policies that are not working effectively and making necessary adjustments to improve the welfare of residents. Arewa Consultative Forum, ACF, has called on the federal government to prioritize the worsening insecurity in the country, urging political office holders to stop focusing on the 2027 elections and take urgent action to protect Nigerians. The forum, in a statement by its National Publicity Secretary, Professor Tukur Muhammad Baba, on Thursday expressed concern over what it described as the government's apparent Benin neglect and the government's inaction over the increasing attacks, killings and abductions across the country. Professor Muhammad Baba said armed non-state actors are having free rein to attack communities, disrupt livelihoods and hold citizens captive, while politicians appeared increasingly preoccupied with the 2027 elections. The group also criticized President Bola Tinubu's Independence Day address, saying the president made only a single fleeting mention of insecurity. According to the ACF, five separate attacks were recorded in Zamfara State on a single day recently, resulting in deaths, abductions, and destruction of property. Adding that on almost daily basis, the attacks occur at different locations in Zamfara State, as if the state has become a killing field. The forum asked the federal government to explain how much more violence Nigerians must endure before decisive action is taken. The news will make a return after this break. Please stay with us on Radio Sapiencia. Yeah.

0: And now on the rest of the news. The presidency and Edo State chapter of the All Progressives Congress, APC, describes the African Democratic Congress, ADC, vice presidential candidate, Rotimi Amaechi, as a burden on the ticket of former Vice President Atiku Abubakar over his comments. Amaechi, a former governor of Rivers State, remarked on Thursday at an ADC town hall meeting in Benin, Edo State, where he urged Edo voters not to support Tinubu in next year's election. The meeting was attended by party leaders, candidates, supporters, and other dignitaries, where the party presented its vision for Edo State and Nigeria ahead of the 2027 elections. He said that only thieves could canvass for votes for Tinubu, adding that he read on social media that it is in 2027 that Nigeria will know how many mad men we have as citizens. Only a madman that can vote for Tinubu. According to him, if Edo people vote for President Tinubu, that means Edo people are mad. Reacting, the senior special assistant to the president on media and publicity, Temitope Ajayi, in an interview on Thursday evening, said Amaechi is a known careless and irresponsible talker and not a serious politician. The presidential aide said anyone who can violate and desecrate the memory of his own mother cannot be taken seriously, alleging that Amaechi did so just to play politics. On foreign news, U.S. Defense Secretary Pete Hegseth said the firing squad execution of convicted military-based shooter Nader Hassan will be public, according to a video shared Thursday by the Pentagon. Hegseth said he is going to get a firing squad of soldiers, as it should be, and will make sure that people are able to watch it and that it is public. Speaking aboard the USS Abraham Lincoln aircraft carrier said, "People need to understand that there's serious consequence for these type of things." According to rights group Amnesty International, at least 17 public executions are known to have been carried out last year, 6 in Afghanistan and 11 in Iran. The Pentagon announced earlier this week that U.S. President Donald Trump had approved Hassan's execution for the 2009 fatal shooting of 13 people at Fort Hood. 12 of the dead and 30 of the wounded were soldiers. Hassan was shot and partially paralyzed by a civilian police officer who responded to the attack. He was later sentenced to death by a military jury in 2013 for carrying out the Al-Qaeda-inspired attack. The court that convicted Hassan was told that he was opposed to the U.S. military's occupations of Iraq and Afghanistan and that he has spoken online with an alleged Al-Qaeda figure. Hassan's execution will be the first carried out by the U.S. military since 1961. On sports, Nigerian Super Falcons interim head coach Augustine Egbuwaye has dismissed fears in some quarters that a number of withdrawals from his original list of invitees for the 2028 Olympic Women's Football Tournament qualifying fixtures against Comoros could impact against a smooth ride for the Falcons. Nigeria lock horns with Comoros in a two-leg affair. Both matches are being hosted at the Remo Stars Stadium, Ogun State. Nigeria as Comoros lack any standard football pitch in their country. On 9th and 13th of October, respectively, for a place in the third round of the five-round African qualifying series. Egbuwaye disclosed that they have a number of withdrawals, notably Asisat Oshoala, Ashley and Oluwatosin Demehi, but confidence in their replacement as those ones also have the quality and experience to contribute meaningfully to the team's success against Comoros. However, only Belarus-based forward Blessing Obe, a late invitee, is still being expected in the team's Ijebode camp. Captain Rashidat Ajibade will lead the charge as the Falcons begin the race for a second consecutive appearance at the Women's Football Tournament of the Olympics, following their participation in the tournament in Paris 2024. Victory over Comoros on aggregate will take the 10-time African champions to the third round, which will be resolved in March 2027. Coming up next is our news commentary on fighting diphtheria, written by Emmanuel Opala and read by Ifunanya Oka.
1: 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Tiny droplets carry the bacteria through the air. You can also catch it by touching contaminated surfaces or sharing personal items. Once inside the body, this disease attacks the throat and respiratory system, creating a thick grayish coating that can shock a child or damage their heart and nerves. But let us be clear, diphtheria is not a spiritual attack and it is not a mystery illness. It is a preventable disease and we have the tools to stop it in its tracks. To protect our families, every parent and caregiver must know the warning signs: sore throat, fever, swollen neck glands, and difficulty swallowing or breathing. If you see these signs, do not wait. But more importantly, we must act before symptoms ever appear. That brings us to the two pillars of defense. What the Anambra State Government and local health authorities must do immediately: strengthen health centers in high-density areas. The Ministry of Health and local government health authorities must ensure that primary health care centers, from the busy commercial avenues of Onitsha to the academic corridors of Awka and the industrial clusters of Nnewi, are fully stocked with vaccines, emergency medical supplies, and trained health workers. Intensify active disease surveillance. Health teams must actively monitor clinics, private hospitals, and schools across Onitsha, Awka, and Nnewi for early reporting of any suspected throat illness or respiratory distress. Launch grassroots public education. Government must partner with market associations in Main Market Onitsha, Motor Park Union in Awka, and industrial union leaders in Nnewi to broadcast clear, truthful, preventive message in Igbo and Pidgin. Set up clear emergency protocols. Establish direct referral pathways so that if a suspected case appears anywhere in the state, health workers can isolate, test, and manage it swiftly without delay or panic. What parents and caregivers must do: check your child's immunization card today. Diphtheria is prevented through the pentavalent vaccine given free at government primary health facilities. Open your child's health card now. If your child missed any doses, take them to the nearest health center immediately for catch-up vaccinations. Practice strict personal hygiene at home. Teach your children to wash their hands regularly with soap and running water, especially after school or market trips. Ensure bedrooms and living spaces are well ventilated by opening windows. Avoid self-medication and delay. If your child develops a severe sore throat, fever, or difficulty breathing, do not run to a chemist to mix local concoctions and do not rely solely on herbal remedies while the throat is blocking. Take the child straight to the recognized government or qualified hospital. Keep sick children at home. If your child is unwell with a throat infection, keep them away from school and crowded playgrounds in Onitsha, Awka, or Nnewi until evaluated by a qualified health professional. Ndi Anambra, our children are our most precious investment. They are the future doctors, engineers, traders, and leaders of tomorrow. Protecting them from preventable diseases is not a task for tomorrow. It is our collective responsibility today. Let us not wait for diphtheria to knock on our doors before we act. Let prevention begin in our homes, our schools, our markets, and across Onitsha, Awka, Nnewi, and all of Anambra State today.
0: The news commentary you just heard was written by Manuela Obala and read by Ifnaya Oka, fighting diphtheria. To end the news at noon, a reminder of our headlines. The Special Advisor to the President on Information and Strategy, Bayo Onanuga, has clarified that the Tinubu administration is not reversing the petrol subsidy reform, but is introducing additional measures to ensure that the benefits reach more Nigerians faster and in more tangible ways. U.S. Defense Secretary Pete said the firing squad execution of convicted military-based shooter Hassan will be public, according to a video shared Thursday by the Pentagon. And Nigerian Super Falcons interim coach Augustine Egovawen has dismissed fears in some quarters that a number of withdrawals from his original list of invitees for the Olympics women's football tournament qualifying fixtures against Comoros could impact against a smooth ride for the Falcons. On behalf of the editorial and the technical crew led by engineer Joshua Aban, my name is Oluchi Ojo Bamdele. Good afternoon.

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song that was written by my little girl. She wrote it for me after I had had the honor and the chance of being chosen as one of the delegates from the Republic of Guinea to attend the independence celebrations of Mozambique. It was in Mozambique that I first heard the words in Portuguese, a luta continua. When I came back, I told Bongi all what I saw. I said, write me a song. She wrote the song. We have the habit of dedicating it to the people of Mozambique and to the avant-garde party, Frelimo, and to the beloved Somoro Machel.

during the special session of the Organization of African Unity when there was a deadlock for the recognition of

and some that were not decided. It wasn't until Murtala Mohammed and the people of Nigeria decided to join the progressive forces of Africa that the deadlock was broken. And thus, MPLA emerged as the sole and only representative of the people of Nigeria.

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He wanted one Nigeria, one people. He said, regard for the common man has got to emerge. Corruption has got to end.

0: lunchtime prayer.
1: Unload your burden unto the Lord, and he will support you, according to Psalm 55, verse 22. And Matthew chapter 11, verse 28 says, "Come to me, all you who labor and are overburdened, and I will give you rest." Let us pray. In the name of the Father, and of the Son, and of the Holy Spirit. Amen. O God of infinite goodness, you are so good to us to have given us this day and all the challenges in it. As we have started facing them, give us the strength and the courage to remain faithful to you. We commend ourselves and all we are doing into your hands. May your blessings remain with us and all we do. Let us never be separated from you. Amen.
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3: My name is Harry Song, aka Mr. Songs, aka Mr. Betapi King, and this is your boy Ifeanyi Orakwe, the huge man, fan zone, Harry Song, Mr. Colombo, Colombo. Take me away if I ain't okay. Give it to my people. Give it to them. Oh, yeah, now. Best.
4: When trouble come your way, everybody run away. 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Fan zone, now we did. With huge man. Okay, balaba.

Beautiful Friday afternoon to all of you under the sound of my voice. This lovely Friday, I celebrate you all. Thank you so much. Good afternoon to you and welcome to your number one single show on radio. Yes, that's what it is. If today is your first time, take a seat. We have a very, very long, joyous ride. The football we all love is back. That's club football. We'll see games in Europe's top five leagues this weekend. Oh, I've missed football, I'm telling you. That international break thing is just very annoying. Very, very boring. I said it on the show yesterday. If only these guys can move this international break, play it at the beginning of the season, or maybe at the end of the season. Allow the league to run uninterrupted for 9 whole months. I'm taking the minds of more than 90% of football fans worldwide. It is what it is. All right, ladies and gentlemen, very, very quickly before we preview the games coming up this weekend. Something is trending. Again, I don't like talking about this guy anymore, but whenever he trends, this is fan zone. You know, I must talk about him. What is it? I will quote my source. ESPN. You can check. Put up one publication that reads, Portugal star Cristiano Ronaldo has issued an ultimatum saying he will not return to the national team while Jorge Jesus is still the coach. That's what is trending now. You know, you talked about the fact that Jorge Jesus did not tell the truth and did not read out the 8-point agenda that him and his team prepared and gave him to read, which includes, part of it includes the Norway, I'm quoting him, I'm quoting Ronaldo right now, said that Jorge Jesus, 72 years old Jorge Jesus, is supposed to say, I made a mistake by involving a player of the magnitude of Pele and Maradona only in the warm-up without involving him in the match. I heard Kenya, a 72 years old man, to read out to the media. He continued by saying, if it were today, I would not do that. Then he continued by saying, in short, I want Cristiano in the national team. Okwa Cristiano had the nyao. I want Cristiano in the national team. In truth, I do not want a little. I want a lot. Unfortunately, he also trusts me. He believes in me. At Anasa and here too. So because Jorge Jesus didn't say these things, because he didn't apologize for making Ronaldo angry, ESPN has come out to say that their sources have told them that provided Jorge Jesus is still the coach, Ronaldo will not come back. Well, I will never doubt that report because I know Cristiano very, very well. I know he's going to say worse. Now, let me address Jorge Jesus. That's the coach of Portugal. His real name is Jorge Fernando Pinheiro de Jesus. Now, because it's too long, Margo, you have to shorten it. Hello, sir. Mr. Jorge Jesus. Sorry. Oga Jorge Jesus. You have two options now. You have two options. One, you either kneel down, call a press conference, kneel down, raise up your two hands, and I apologize to Cristiano. You can cry in the process. In the process.
Because his fans are dealing with this guy right now. His fans are insulting him everywhere, you know, blasting him. I posted it on my page. Many of his fans came there and said, who is your Jesus to disrespect Almighty Ronaldo? So, sir, you have two options. One, kneel down. Call a press conference. Kneel down. Raise up your two hands and apologize to Ronaldo. Cry. Bebe Maakwa. Now the apology. That's your first option. Your second option is resign. Write your resignation letter. Submit to Portuguese FA. Walk away. And that's what I will do if it is me. That's what I will do. Ronaldo is 41. Yohe Jesus' first daughter. Her name is Tania de Jesus. She's older than Ronaldo. His first son is Yohe Gonzalo de Jesus. He's older than Ronaldo. Marco Rios de Jesus, his last son, is older than Ronaldo. So, sir, please. You either apologize and kneel down while doing so. Raise up your two hands and apologize to the man who his fans say is greater than the Portuguese FA, is greater than your country in general. So kneel down, raise up your two hands and apologize. Or you are 72 years old. You are worth at least between $5 to $10 million. If you decide not to work again, in fact, you and your children will never go hungry. The second option is walk away. You have grandkids, for heaven's sake. You have grandkids. They will not allow you. Do what? Just walk away. Write your resignation. Meanwhile, Cristiano Ronaldo's friend, Rio Ferdinand, put up a statement and said that, let me see if I can see.

I cannot find his exact words, but it's out there. You can read it online. Rev. Ferdinand said that Yohe Jesus should, as a matter of urgency, apologize publicly to Cristiano Ronaldo, or he will lose his job. Rio Ferdinand, he said, apologize to Cristiano Ronaldo immediately or you lose your job. So, two options, sir. Don't worry. I think you're the oldest manager in the business right now. You should be the oldest manager. I don't know any other manager who is 72. So just call a press conference. Kneel down. Raise up your two hands. Cry, Beba Akwa, and beg Ronaldo to forgive you for winning your first four matches as a Portugal manager. To forgive you for being the first country to qualify to the knockout round of the 2026-2027 UEFA Nations League. To forgive you for bringing unity back into the Portuguese dressing room. To forgive you for bringing the best out of players who never wanted to play. For Roberto Martinez in the last World Cup, to forgive you for bringing happiness back to the Portugal national team. Raise up your two hands and also promise him that once he returns, he will play every single match. Margo, he will play. In fact, promise him that he will be playing nine outfield players so that Ronaldo, Margo, he can play two people in one, I don't know how to say it, and become the only player up front. That's your first option. Second option, write your resignation letter. Walk away. You're 72. You have nothing to lose, sir.

0: Real Madrid, Barcelona. Can you move down? Clásico. Clásico is on the 26th. The Clásico is on the 26th of October. Tatabo is the beginning. Tatabo 9th. That's last week of October. I cannot wait. Well, Real Madrid will be in action this weekend. We're going to talk about their game. But we're Real Madrid fan. Remember, it's not been easy for you guys this season. In La Liga, I remember your first game against Espanyol. You guys managed to win 2-1. You beat Real Sociedad very, very well. In your second game, 4-1. Third game against Malaga, Onubafa 4-0. From that time, Onotabazia, Fufu, Real Betis beat you 1-0. In your third game of the season, you managed to beat Elche 3-2. And then you lost 2-1 to Atletico Madrid, which is why you're third on the La Liga table. On the flip side, Barcelona. Oh, Barcelona fans, I've said it before. I've said it before I don't know. I've engaged my prayer warriors to see what we can do with praying and fasting so that Barcelona will stop winning. They have won all their games this season. They have played what? I think 8 games this season. And not just are they winning. They are embarrassing teams. They are embarrassing teams. Their first match, 5-0 against Elche. Second match. Oh, that second match. Athletic Bilbao. Oh, Athletic Bilbao should go and thank Unai Simon, the Spanish number one goalkeeper. Without Unai Simon, Hakale Bafa 9-0. And I'm not joking. Go and check. Go and check Barcelona shot on target in the game against Bilbao. Go and check. Chances created. Shots taken in the game. Shots on target. Bilbao lost 2-0 and declared public holiday the next day. Neke, neche, neke. Their next game was against Rayo Vallecano. They scored 5 against Rayo Vallecano. They went to the Mestalla, to Valencia, scored 5 against Valencia. Went to Levante, scored 4 against Levante. Matria, Racing Santander scored 7. 7. 1, 2, 3, 4, 5, 6, 7 goals against Santander. Went to the Ramon Sanchez Pizjuain Stadium, the home of Sevilla, scored 3. Champions League against Feyenoord, they scored 5. So now I've scored 30 something goals this season. One of my prayer warriors are already on top of their case. We have fasted for so long, we have prayed. From this weekend, you start to see the result. Barcelona will no longer be scoring 5-5 goals. You know, if they win, it will be a respectable scoreline. And expect a draw from Barcelona or a loss from Barcelona very, very soon. In Jesus' name, amen. For Manchester City, if you're a Man City fan, I welcome you, sir. You guys are back. Man City have been the team in the best form in the United Kingdom since the start of the season. Take away that Community Shield where they lost 3-0 to Arsenal on the 16th of August. From the beginning of the Premier League, these guys have been unbeaten. They went, Vitality. Where did they play AFC Bournemouth again? It was at the Etihad Stadium. They beat AFC Bournemouth 2-1. Went away to Selhurst Park, beat Crystal Palace 4-1. Hosted Coventry. Went away to Coventry. Now Wales beat Coventry 1-0. Played FC Porto at the Estadio do Dragão. Beat them 2-0 in the Champions League. Went to Old Trafford. Got reduced to 10 men against Manchester United. Beat Man United 1-0. In the EFL Cup third round, they scored 5 against Norwich City without conceding 1. And their last game before the long international break, they beat Sunderland 5-3. Liverpool fans, good afternoon to you. You guys are still unbeaten. Because you have a lot of draws. Liverpool, welcome back after the long break. I remember your first two games were draw, and they draw soup. 2-2 against Newcastle United, 2-2 against Nottingham Forest. Your first win was against Ipswich Town. when you beat them 2-0. He went away in the Champions League. Sorry, not away. At home, at Anfield, beat Atletico Madrid 2-1. Played Fulham 0-0 again. Then at home against Tottenham Hotspur in the EFL Cup, you beat them 3-1. And your last game before the long international break against AFC Bournemouth at the Vitality Stadium, you beat them 1-0. Away from there, we'll go to Arsenal. Arsenal Football Club. Currently the best club in the United Kingdom. One of the best clubs in Europe. In fact, from last season to now, Arsenal should be the best club in the world. Why? The only club that beat them in the Champions League beat them on penalties. And they've been very poor this season. Talking about PSG. Arsenal have been firing on all cylinders. Forget about the game against Brighton. Their first game this season in the FA Community Shield, they beat Man City 3-0. I remember they went away, Napoli, at the Diego Armando Maradona Stadium, beat them 1-0. In the third round of the FA Cup, they beat Ipswich Town 4-2. In the Premier League, 3-0 against Coventry City, 1-0 against Aston Villa, 2-1 against Chelsea, 2-0 against Sunderland. Before Brighton and Hove Albion, Fabian Huzela performed his magic in their last game at the Amex Stadium, and they lost 3-0. If you're an Arsenal fan, welcome back. We're going to be previewing your game this weekend. Away from Arsenal, we'll go to Man United. So many Man United fans do not know that they should have had the time of their lives in these 2.5 weeks of international break, because their punishment will continue again. Well, if you're a Man United fan, there's light at the end of the tunnel. And what is the light? Carlos Baleba is back. Carlos Baleba is back. Let's see if Baleba's inclusion into the team will turn things around, because your season has been very abysmal, to say the least. Your first game this season at the MKM Stadium against Hull City, you lost 2-0. You hosted Ipswich Town at Old Trafford, beat them 5-2. And since then, you've not won another game. In between, you played in the Sabah in the Champions League. That's Sabah FK. In Azerbaijan, you beat them 4-0 at Old Trafford. And where's your Zunu Meli? Brighton and Hove Albion beat you 3-2 in the EFL Cup third round. Your first game in the EFL Carabao Cup. You drew 2-2 against Everton at the Hilde Kissing Stadium. You lost 1-0 to Manchester City. 10-man Manchester City side that lost a player to red card. You drew 1-1 at the Craven Cottage against Fulham. Let's see if Michael Carrick can turn things around at Old Trafford this weekend. Or is he going to be business as usual? Finally, Ndi Chelsea, Kwenwo. I love Chelsea so much, I tell you. But I say it all the time. In this my shop, because this is my shop, the highest patronage I get is from Chelsea fans. That's why I don't joke with Ndi Chelsea. Now, when you're at the level of Okwa, you don't talk down on them so much. Because if they stop patronizing you, Agu Ebuogi no Mwazi. When Agu Amebumu no Mwazi na Shopoma. Because in the Chelsea, you got the law no ma. Now, when you're at the Okwa, no Nama this season. Oka got the law no ma. Chelsea, your first game of the season, they beat Fulham 3-2. They considered 2 goals. But they managed to outscore Fulham. Their second game this season, they beat Brighton 4-3. They conceded 3 goals, but at least they outscored Brighton. Their third game this season, they conceded 2 against Arsenal. Of course, it's Arsenal. They couldn't outscore Arsenal at the Emirates Stadium. They lost 2-1. In fact, after their first 3 games, Chelsea had conceded 7 goals. 7 goals conceded in 3 matches. Akwa 7. They considered 2 against Fulham, 3 against Brighton. Plus 2. Yes, 7. First 3 games, though. They met Leeds United in the Carabao Cup. Considered 3 again. But we're able to score 6 to outscore Leeds United and win the game. So after their first 4 games, 7 plus 3, 10. They had considered. After their first 4 games, Enyego had 10 goals. I know the funny thing is that they sacked their goalkeeper. They threw him away, Robert Sanchez, and brought Emiliano Martinez. Kembo Martinez Ibia, he has been doing only one job, and that's picking the ball outside of the inside, from inside of the net. He might get nyekwa a goal, or galokwa kango ulu. Jebu pitekwa the ball, debekwa ke nyekwa hozo. Because he's very convinced, they're going to concede again. And then they met Hull City. Hull City at Stamford Bridge. They conceded 2 against Hull City. But at least they scored 2. That's why they didn't lose. It ended 2-2. In their last game against Brentford at the G-Tech Community Stadium, London Derby, Brentford scored 3, but Chelsea could not score 3 again. If they didn't even score 1, they lost 3-0. Ladies and gentlemen, please, bow your heads. Let's pray for the Chelsea for just 30 seconds. Because let's pray that Chelsea will keep their first clean sheet this weekend. Runati seeking one name Bobonino. Mwachuku. Kajata Chelsea na pele. That Chelsea will keep their first clean sheet of the season this weekend. In Jesus' name, amen. Good afternoon to you. Thank you so much. God bless you real good. 31 minutes gone past 1 p.m. It is what it is. I don't know. Have you had lunch? Illegal near if you. If you have not had lunch, let me recommend. Kafienga recommend. Today is Friday, so you need to eat something that will keep you agile. Abacha. Let me recommend Abacha. Oh, Chongwa Enugu State Obuna Nonsum Obuni no Nafia. In Obuni no Nafia, Chongwa Enugu State Obuna Nonsum Agua Abacha. Keta Abacha. Very, very important. Atakwananke, Nkabro, Onyanke, Enugu State. Because on the Enugu, we're A1. Okay, man, we're going to go for the Mutagasi Abacha. Egua Abacha, Nakande Enugu. You know, quickly manage in those. But if you are in Enugu State, oh, don't think twice. They are the highest in Iguabacha. It is what it is indeed. I continue to adore all of you. I always embrace you. And I never forget to celebrate you. I love you all to the moon and back. Good afternoon to you once again. And welcome. Let us celebrate the sponsors of the show. 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

0: Yes.
1: All right, ladies and gentlemen, very, very quickly, let's get into the fixtures. Games coming up this weekend across Europe's top five leagues. All the camp. We're going to leave all the cricket motor fixtures so we don't waste our time. Tonight, we have a big game in the Bundesliga. That's German Bundesliga, Borussia Dortmund, by 7:30 p.m. Nigerian time, who hosts Werder Bremen at the Westfalen Stadium.

This is Vada Bremen, 7:30 p.m. Nigerian time this evening. And of course, on Saturday, we have many big fixtures. Because remember, Champions League will happen next midweek. So a lot of the big boys will be playing tomorrow. Paris Saint-Germain will come up against Le Mans in the French League One by 7:45 p.m. Nigerian time. Paris Saint-Germain versus Le Mans. And of course, in the Italian Serie A, Inter Milan will host Parma at the San Siro by 5 p.m. Nigerian time tomorrow. Napoli against Frosinone will happen by 7:45 p.m. Nigerian time tomorrow at the Degam.

0: Liga, Bayern Munich will travel to Augsburg by 2:30 p.m. Nigerian time. Bayern Munich versus Augsburg. Bayer Leverkusen, still 2:30 p.m. Nigerian time, will travel to Menzo 5. 1:00 in the La Liga, Atletico Madrid will do battle against Deportivo Alaves by 3:15 p.m. Nigerian time tomorrow. Then on Sunday, ladies and gentlemen, on Sunday in the Italian Serie A, 5 p.m. Nigerian time, Sassuolo versus AC Milan, 7:45 p.m. Nigerian time, Cagliari will host Juventus. And of course, lunchtime kickoff, 12 noon, Como will take on AS Roma. Como versus AS Roma is top of the table clash in the Italian Serie A. You know why? Como finished in the Champions League places last season. AS Roma currently on top of the Italian Serie A, even after playing Inter Milan the weekend before the crazy international break came.
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0: So, ladies and gentlemen, it's now time to do our predictions. 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We're going to start from Real Madrid, to Barcelona, before the 10 Premier League games.
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0: 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Search for the one with 146,000 followers. That's the right one. Once you get there, start following the page. Click the follow button. Scroll down, see the fan zone post. That's a fan zone live stream. You know, drop your prediction. I'm going to be calling out the games. And of course, I'll expect to get scoreline predictions from you for the Barcelona and Real Madrid games. And then we'll come back to the Premier League and do win, lose, or draw predictions as usual. All right, let's start from Barcelona because they'll play first before Real Madrid tomorrow. Barca will play 5:30 p.m. Nigerian time. 5:30 p.m. Nigerian time. And yet they get Pele enough for Barcelona to drop points. But not even to drop points, to stop scoring 4-5. You know, and this one is at the Camp Nou. Many of their players were engaged in the international break, played many, many games. So I believe they'll be tired. Lamine Yamal was there firing on all cylinders. Ike Gabugie, Rodri was playing for Spain as well. You know, Dani Olmo, they were all there. So Ike Gabugie, huh? What do you think will happen between Getafe and Barcelona? Getafe versus Barcelona. What do you think will happen? For me, I think it would be nice if it ends in a 1-1 draw. You're watching me live very, very quickly. Tell us, Getafe versus... Debekwa 3-1. Who is here? Sonny Sanchez said 3-1. Again? Chinemere Mobum 3-1. In favor of Barcelona. Again? After all these our prayers... Metusala Moses said it to N5-1. Onyoma Sonny 3-1. More days, more hope, 4-0. Chika Akora 3-1. Aloe me. 1:00. Tochukwu. Ojingwa 5-1. Chukwumike Daniel 5-0. Steven Ezenaya Mokocha 4-0. So, after all this, our prayers. No. Chineke Getinyaka. Barcelona cannot continue like. How can you be beating everybody 4-0? No. Okay. Onyimu Asandi Chelsea. Or 3 Kideko 2. 3-1. Everybody's just saying 3-1, 4-0, 5-0. Okay, Nsobadro. Just ride Barcelona to win. Obadulu, don't write call line. Just ride Barcelona to win. But just know that the score line will not be up to 4 or 5 goals again. No, it will not happen like that. We have prayed, we have fasted, and our prayers must be heard. Nigerian time, Real Madrid will come up against Villarreal. Real Madrid versus Villarreal. What do you think will happen in this one? Real Madrid versus Villarreal. Remember, Real Madrid's last game before the crazy international break was against Atletico Madrid and they lost 2-1. Villarreal are not doing so well this season. They have 8 points from 7 games. And, there's another thing trending right now. We are hearing that there is crisis in the Real Madrid dressing room. Well, unconfirmed report. Kaira Pomo report about some section of the media are saying that the Madrid hierarchy are not supporting Kylian Mbappe to win the Ballon d'Or, that they are not campaigning for him and all that. But let me not say what I'm not sure of. What I'm sure of is that Madrid will play Villarreal tomorrow. What do you think will happen there? Metusela Mozi said Madrid to win 3-2. Sonny Sanchez said it's going to be a 3-3 draw. Steven Ezenanya said Madrid to win 2-1. Izuchukwu Ojingwa said 2-2 draw for Real Madrid. Oh. More days, more hope said 3-1 win for Real Madrid. Leon Anugo said 2-1 win for Real Madrid. Ike Chukwu Elogu said 3-1 win for Real Madrid. Sopulo Koye 2-2 draw. Prince Smato 1-1 draw. Why are people talking about draw here? Haka Chukwu Abugu said Mbappe is going to play. Mbappe has served his 2 weeks injury. He's back. Onyemua Sandy Chelsea said win or draw for Real Madrid. Okay. Just like Barcelona, let's go for straight win for Real Madrid. Straight win for Real Madrid.

I don't think after this long international break, Jose Mourinho will get anything less than a win in his game. I doubt. Madrid to win that game, straight win. But just write it down. Barcelona will not have that kind of fun they were having from the beginning of the season. That will not happen. If it happens, if Barcelona scores up to 4 goals in this game, wherever you see me, take 1,000 naira from me if you're a man. If you're a woman, 1,500. Now let's go to Premier League games. Oh yes, ladies and gentlemen. Premier League. Tomorrow, lunchtime kickoff is a big game. Let's forget about it for now. We'll leave the big games for last. Very, very quickly. 3 p.m. Nigerian time. Aston Villa versus Brentford. Aston Villa won their last game 3-2 away to Tottenham Hotspur. In fact, they were beating Tottenham 3-0. Before Tottenham pulled 2 back. Brentford, we all remember, had the GTA Community Stadium, G Chelsea. Yeah, Fata Chelsea called Pandin Suka. Oh, when Candy Suka na bomb. Ayaraya, Mobo, Abubukana, Podia, Pobre Kanji Lufafa near, Helikwami and Ben Naguna, Nansuka. Oh, I thought that Chelsea had the rumba, that's my point. Now Aston Villa is up against Brentford. Tell us what's going to happen. Loretta Kenneth said Aston Villa win or draw. Peter Nweke, Aston Villa win or draw. Oba Chibu has a draw game. Many Chelsea fans are going for Aston Villa to win. So that Aston Villa will avenge the Chelsea disgrace. Onyemu Asante Chelsea said Brentford. Wow, that's awesome. Hakachukwu Abugu, Brentford to win. Mary Cynthia, Norma, Aston Villa win or draw. Onyoma Sonny, Aston Villa. Izuchukwu Ojimba, Aston Villa. Okay. Select Kuti. Aston Villa. Lots of votes for Aston Villa here. Chijo Kezani, Aston Villa. Prince Smarto said draw. Chika Akora, Aston Villa. Bosman, Aston Villa. Nathan Okafor, Aston Villa. Sonny Sanchez, Aston Villa. Okay, more people have voted for Aston Villa to win. So let's go. Sapulo Koya, Aston Villa. So let's go. Aston Villa to win or draw against Brentford. I tell you the truth. If this game was played immediately after the last round of Premier League games, Brentford would have won. Because you cannot beat Chelsea 3-0 and not be fired up to play your next game. But this 2.5 weeks international break will dull their shine. And I believe Aston Villa will beat them. Because Aston Villa will be at home in this game at the Villa Park. That game will happen 3 p.m. Nigerian time. Still 3 p.m. Nigerian time. Ipswich Town at the Portman Road Stadium will take on Fulham. Ipswich Town versus Fulham. Fulham's last game was against Manchester United. I remember Calvin Bassey scored that first goal. Deflected shot. And Matthew Schooner scored his own deflected shot. That game ended 1-1 at Craven Cottage. This time, Fulham will travel to the Portman Road Stadium where Everton, and Bobre back Everton Melly Ipswich. Last round of games, Everton beat Ipswich 1-0. But that game was played at the Hilly Kingston Stadium. What do you think will happen? 3 p.m. Nigerian time tomorrow. Ipswich Town versus Fulham. Okay, I see Peter Nweke said Fulham to win this one. I think I'm going for Fulham to win too. Oba Chibueze said Fulham to win comprehensively. Mary Cynthia Norma Fulham to win. Emmanuel J. Mary Fulham to win 2-1. Eric Onowu Fulham to win. Onyoma Sonny Fulham to win. Sonny Sanchez Fulham to win. Collins Walia is the only person tipping Ipswich Town to win or draw. Akachukwu Abugu Fulham to win. Money Boy Isaac Fulham to win. Leon Anugo Fulham to win or draw. Usman Hassan Fulham to win. Onyemu Asante Chelsea Fulham to win.
Bosman, Fulham to win. Heke Gunners in Madueke, Fulham to win. Homo name Detroit, Zibo, Fulham will travel away from home and win or draw against Common Ordinary Simple Ipswich Town. I hope you have written it too. Very, very quickly, still 3 p.m. Nigerian time. Sunderland will come up against the highest scoring team in the Premier League this season. Indeed, in the entire United Kingdom. Sunderland versus Fabian Huzela's Brighton and Hove Albion. These guys are the darling of the Premier. These guys are just so awesome. 16 goals scored in just 5 matches. Their last game was 3-0 win against Arsenal. Brighton and Hove Albion. They are traveling to the Stadium of Light to take on Sunderland. Kedafa, this Sunderland manager. Half a nap every afternoon. Can look for Kwaketa. Huh? Can you hear me?

come next half hour, people are already talking about that game. All but people say Brighton to win. Who won America Brighton? Only more Cynthia Brighton. Who won Paul Brighton? Hisco Henry Brighton. Ask him Sunderland manager. Only ask him Unai Emery. Unai Emery is Aston Villa manager, not Sunderland. Mary Cynthia said Sunderland to win. Charles Brighton. Oh, Regis Labrice. I thought he said AY. Thank you. Regis Labrice. Ah, Fia. Balonum. Okwa can see chief. I don't know. Eh? Oh, I can go one among them. I think, man, Abazi is Mikenka. Had he gone very, very old. I forget to. Regis Labrice. That Nehel since can look for Afia. Thank you for reminding me. I thought he said AY. But everybody here is talking about Brighton to win that game. Who wouldn't have Paul Brighton to win? Chike Amos. Okay, not Amos. Emoa. Chike Emoa. Have Brighton to win. Leon Anugo, Brighton win or draw. Bosman, Brighton to win. Jones Okim, Brighton to win. Okay, Uche, Sunderland. Brian Langley, Sunderland. Okay, Brian Langley said 2-2 draw. More people are voting for Brighton, of course. What else? Eric Ono, Brighton to win. No need to waste time among them. Just write it down. These guys are awesome. Brighton and over Albion. If you can score 3 unreplied goals against Arsenal, you can only build from that momentum. Brighton to win or draw against common, ordinary, simple Sunderland. Don't forget that game will also happen 3 p.m. Nigerian time. Okay, let's go to Sunday fixtures in the Premier League. We'll still come back to the Saturday fixtures because every other game on Saturday are big games. On Sunday, 2 p.m. Nigerian time, we'll see 2 games that will play simultaneously. First one, what happened at Selhurst Park? Where Oliver Glasner ran away from? Oliver Glasner left Crystal Palace because he knows that club will go down. As I speak to you right now, Crystal Palace have just 4 points from their first 5 games. Very poor. They'll be at Selhurst Park to host Nottingham Forest. Now, Nottingham Forest versus Crystal Palace. What do you think will happen?

Stupalas, what are people saying? Oba Chibuya said Nottingham Forest to win. Indeed. Nottingham Forest manager now is Oliver Glasner. He's going back to the stadium where he won almost everything. He won the FA Cup there. He won the Carabao Cup there. With Crystal Palace. You can imagine. And I think he won something in Europe too. You want something in Europe? Wow. All right, Global Sports Update said they win for Nottingham Forest. How about some Tonya Kwelo? Win for Nottingham Forest. Money Boy Isaac win for Nottingham Forest. Prince Mato said 2-1 win for Nottingham Forest. Shummy said 1-1 draw. Bosman win or draw for Nottingham Forest. Onyeka Chukwu Paul. Ifeanu, Crystal Palace to win. Brian Langley, Crystal Palace to win. Charles Chukwuekwe, Nottingham Forest. Onyemua Sandy Charles in Nottingham Forest. Right, write it down, yes. Yeah, no, you won the Conference League. Thank you so much. His name is Dalo Aliba. I appreciate you. 1 o'clock and quarter. Yeah, write it down. Nottingham Forest. Win or draw against Common Ordinary Simple Crystal Palace. Finally, for games in Diokwa, before we get into the big games, Hull City versus Everton. Hull City versus Everton. Hull City lost their last game in the Premier League. I think it was Newcastle that beat them 2-1. Hull City. They were in the top three before their last three games. They were in the top three with Arsenal and Liverpool and Man City up there. But then they drew their last two games and lost to Newcastle United in their last game. That's two games before the Newcastle game. And that is why they are down right now to 8 on the Premier League table. But they are ahead of Man United, though. They have 8 points from their first 5 games. Super, super result. What do you think will happen in this game between Hull City and Everton? Everton, on the other hand, have been firing on all cylinders. They beat Ipswich Town in their last game 1-0. Oh, yes. Everton. That's David Moyes versus Seji Djakirovic. What do you think will happen? Give us a scoreline prediction very, very quickly. Onyemua Sandy Chelsea said a win for Hull City. Moneyboy Isaac said 1-1 draw. Gosua Lakemi 1-1 draw. Prince Mato, Hull City to win. Global Sports Update, Everton to win. Leon Anugo, Everton to win. Augustine CH, Hull City to win. Chigozie Stanley, Hull City to win. Obonna Paul, Hull City to win. Harbasom to Hull City to win. Tochuku Ugu, Hull City to win. Bosman, Everton. Onyeka Chukwu Paul, Ifeanu, Hull City to win. Chinemerem. Is it Tachie? Everton. King Chuksi, Hull City to win. Hadima Everton. Isco Henry Everton. Valentine Okafor Everton to win. 2-1. Brian Langley said 0-0 draw. Wome Emeka Anthony 2-2. Well, a lot of people are going for Hull City. But I beg. David's game. I beg. David Myers will not lose. Let me not use because a lot of people said Hull City and go for Hull City. David Myers will not lose this game. Just write it down. Everton, win or draw. Win or draw against a very good Hull City side. Feel the magic in the air.
Somebody said before we get into the big games, let's talk about the game on Monday. All right, let's squeeze in the game on Monday. 8 p.m. Nigerian time, Coventry City versus Newcastle. What do you think will happen? Coventry City versus Newcastle. Coventry got their first win of the season last weekend away at the City Ground against Nottingham Forest. Coventry. They got their first win of the season away at Nottingham Forest. As I speak to you right now, they are 18th on the Premier League table. They were bottom of the Premier League before. Right now, Tottenham Hotspur are relaxing there with 2 points from 5 games. Omunem, what do you think will happen? Coventry versus Newcastle United before we get to the big boys. Coventry versus Newcastle. Okay, people are talking already. Peter Nweke, Newcastle to win. Onyemua, Newcastle. Godstein, Marcus, Newcastle. Obasanjo, Newcastle. Martinez, Onyekachi, Newcastle. Tochukwu, Ugwu, Newcastle. Hekegon, Azumadueke, Newcastle. Elijah, Yakubu, Newcastle. Hima, Equitable, Newcastle. Tochukwu, Odo, Newcastle. Global Sports, Newcastle. Bosco Pentagon, Newcastle. Hey. Collins Walia, Newcastle. The Gallant Man, Newcastle. Fabian Abidemi, Newcastle. Obarulu. Just write it down. Write it down. Newcastle United. Straight win. Not even win or draw. Newcastle United. Straight win. Against common, ordinary, simple.

Please add draw there. Because let's put draw, I beg. Let's put draw. I beg. Forget about straight win. Because can't wait for straight win. Let's put draw. After all, Coventry City will be at home. So it's Newcastle United win or draw against Coventry City. Finally, let's talk about the big boys. Starting from 12:30 p.m. Nigerian time tomorrow, lunchtime kickoff, Harry Ashburton Grove, the Emirates Stadium, Arsenal versus Leeds United.

wounded Arsenal side. Versus common, ordinary, simple Leeds United. Leeds United in their last game, 3-0.

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Leeds United in their last game drew 0-0 against Crystal Palace. Leeds United.

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Leeds United in their last game drew 0-0 against Crystal Palace. Leeds United. A straight win for Arsenal 3-1.

versus Common Ordinary Simple Leeds United. Leeds United in their last game, 3-0 against Crystal Palace. Leeds United. A straight win for Arsenal, 3-1.

0-0 against Crystal Palace. Leeds United. A straight win for Arsenal. 2-1. Won a game this season. Their last game was against Aston Villa. They lost 3-2. They have just 2 points from their first five games. They are bottom of the Premier League table. Man United, on the other hand, their case is a case of alum, bam, bam. You must put that bam, bam at the end of our

Man United. Usman Hassan, 2-2 draw. Chidubem Valerian is busy saying, hello, man, mind you, bam, bam. Give us win or win, lose or draw prediction, Oga. Mary Cynthia said, Man United to win. Emmanuel Achie, Mary, Man United to win. All right, write it down, Munem. Manchester United, 5:30 p.m. Nigerian time tomorrow, will win or draw against a very bad Tottenham Hotspur.

again. You have conceded so many goals this season already. So many goals. Would they concede? Okay. Chidobe say just a clean sheet and win 3. Sorry, Sanchez say just. How about Tibu has a 2-2 draw?

0: The gallant man. Man City to win 2-1. Chris Ekechi. Liverpool to win 3-2. Odoms Oris. Let me count your votes. Stanley Chiboy said Liverpool, Man City to win. Chibaka Anthony Sonet, Man City to win. Omega Oja, Liverpool to win. Uwame make a full-time draw. Chibike, Man City. Chukwakwa, Man City. Loretta Kenneth, Man City. King Chukzi, Man City. Monday, Nweke, Liverpool. Nanny Boy, Man City. Bosman, Liverpool. Ebube Gabriel, Liverpool. Chidiben Valerian, Liverpool. Okay. I think let's go for a draw here. To be on the safe side. To be on the safe side. But if there is going to be a winner, it will be Liverpool because they are at home. Remember, we're just coming back from an international break. That will take its toll on these players. So the home teams will win, especially in the big games. So I told you, do not say you had it. Liverpool to draw against Manchester City. But if there's going to be a winner, it will be Liverpool. All right, ladies and gentlemen, it's now time to read from you. Thank you very much. Write that comment you want the world to hear. I'm going to read as many as possible on my page. Remember, follow me on Facebook and join the party. The Facebook page is Huge Man Page. Huge, H-U-G-E, Man, M-A-N, Page, P-A-G-E. 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That's the right one. Once you get there, start following the page. Scroll down, see the Fan Zone post. That's the Fan Zone live stream. 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My name is Ifeanyi Orakwe, the hugest man alive. I am the walking, talking soccer statistics. I reported for duty since 1 p.m. Miss, I'm going to be here with you till 3. Hang in there, please. Don't touch your dad.
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3: 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Odogu.

0: Hello, good afternoon to you. Name and location. Yeah, you're welcome.
1: Good afternoon, the biggest man alive.
0: Yeah, good afternoon to you, my dear brother. Good to have you. Go ahead. What's your... Oh, so sorry. Who lost the call? Call back. Hello. Yeah, you're close to your radio set, please.
2: Man, it's
0: Ucho
2: from
0: Onitsha. You're still close to your radio set, please.
2: I'll get out.
0: All right, thank you very much. Ucho, tell us the football club you're supporting.
2: I'm supporting Liverpool.
0: You're a Liverpool fan?
2: Yeah.
0: You have a very big game on your hand this weekend. Liverpool, Man City.
2: Liverpool will win Man City 2-1.
0: You're still close to radio, but at least who got your submission there? He said 2-1, or it will end in a draw, maybe 1-1 draw or 2-2 draw. Thank you very much for calling. Hello.
3: Good afternoon.
0: Yeah, good to have you. What's your name?
3: My name is Elder Sammy, calling from Onitsha.
0: All right, thank you very much. Remind me the football club you're supporting.
3: Chelsea, all over.
0: Exactly. Congratulations. Moses Caicedo is back.
3: Yeah, I'm very happy. I listened to your intro. I was very happy over it. I know that at least it will not be easy for our opponent at least to talk to players like that. At least he has come with it. And the energy has stayed for at least for almost 2 months now.
0: So your point is that you will not concede 3 goals again this weekend.
3: The only problem I have is our coach. He should be playing four
0: at the back.
3: Yes. The day he played with Avenue, he played four. And if it was okay. They did concede too much. And it was 2-1. So, this small club, you know, if you want to fight them like you are fighting a big club. So don't underrate them. When you underrate the small club, they will disgrace you.
0: Well, let's just pray that with the return of Caicedo, the manager will go back to playing four at the back. Because that three has never worked this season. It has never worked.
3: I will put it in prayer so that God will touch
0: it. All right, thank you, Elder, for calling. God bless you.
3: Okay, God bless you.
0: Yeah, yes, Hello, good afternoon to you. Name and location. Yeah, good to have you. What's your name?
1: Yeah, the biggest man alive.
0: Yeah, sir.
1: Yeah, the voice of JT Afobi, a.k.a. Show Me the Law. I'm Sirish Yodwe from my hometown, Mwerokebo, this afternoon.
0: All right, you're a Barcelona fan.
1: Yes, for real.
0: Exactly. Go ahead, you have a game against Getafe.
1: Hello.
0: You have a game against Getafe.
1: Hello.
0: Barcelona versus Getafe. So sorry. Well, it's not your fault, neither is it mine. You know, this is Nigeria for you. If you don't like it, pack your bags with your family and relocate to Zimbabwe. Network is always problematic here. Also, network. So it is what it is. Hello, good afternoon to you. Name and location. Yeah, you're welcome. What's your name? I didn't get your name. Sopru from Okoko.
4: Yes, sir.
0: All right, Sopru, good to have you. Tell us the football club you're supporting.
4: I'm supporting Man City, sir.
0: You're a Man City fan?
4: Yes, sir.
0: Okay, you join Man City because they are winning games this season?
4: Yes, sir. I like that club well.
0: You have a game against Liverpool. What do you think will happen?
4: Win or draw. Man City win or draw with 2-1.
0: Okay. Man City win or draw?
4: Yes, sir. Man City win 2-1 or draw 1-1.
0: All right. Thank you very much. I wish you what you wish yourself, sir.
4: Thank you, sir. Goodbye.
0: Yeah, God bless you.

0: United is watching live from Onitsha. He said Real Madrid, Barcelona, Arsenal, Bayern Munich, and Rangers International of Enugu will all win their games. Say for my fellow white paper community, let's beware of next week's UEFA Champions League, and some clubs will rest players. Oh, it is true. No, it's not time to rest players for Champions League yet. No, you're wrong, AK Gunners. These guys are just coming from international break. And we have just seen one round of games in the Champions League. This is just the second round. It's 8 games in the Champions League phase. So why will anybody rest players and lose in the league? Unless maybe Barcelona. Minus Barcelona. They are the only ones that have won all their games. And Man City too. Man City, they won't want to lose because Arsenal is hot on their heels. And they have this 1-1-4 charges. Nobody will rest players. Nobody. God bless you. Larry Obumneme said he's an Arsenal fan watching live from Onitsha. Said Arsenal to win 3-0 against Leeds. Ibo Charles Ikechukwu said a straight win for Arsenal 2-0. Said he's praying for Man City to drop points this weekend. Ogwale Starboy said he's a Barcelona fan. He's expecting a 4-0 win tomorrow for Barcelona against Getafe. Hello. Oh. 1 o'clock. Good afternoon to you. Name and location. Hello.
1: Hello, my name is Tio.
0: Oh, sorry about that. Network is really awful this afternoon. Please call back. Hello. Hello, good afternoon to you.
1: I'm in Barcelona, Paul.
0: Mr. Barcelona, tell us your name.
1: My name is Emeka Chukwu from Ogidi.
0: Emeka from Ogidi. You have a game against Getafe this weekend.
1: Yeah. We are going to beat by Getafe 4-1.
0: Okay. Another 4.
1: Yes, 4-1.
0: Have you called Fanzone before?
1: This is my first time of calling.
0: Your first time of calling?
1: Yeah.
0: All right, let me ask you what I've asked every single Barcelona fan that have gotten me on this show. Okay. Are you enjoying this 5-0, 4-0, 4-0, 5-0, every single game, 4-0, 5-0? Okay, now, Togo Todd, you still celebrate your goals?
1: Yeah, I'm on a fire.
0: So every match, you go and watch 5-0, 5-0, 4-0, 4-0, and you're still okay. Okay, now, you still celebrate?
1: Yeah, of course. I just
0: celebrated. All right, no problem. All right, no problem. Thank you very much. Thank you very much.
1: Arsenal is going to win
0: their
1: match.
0: 2-0. Of course, they have a game against Leeds United. It's an easy game. Liverpool, Man City, Nko.
1: Liverpool, Man City, that is a draw game. 1-1.
0: I suspect so. 1-1, yeah. Thank you very much.
1: Thank you, sir.
0: God bless you.

0: Alukanikwa, Iselin, everybody here. Thank you very much for your message. Hemba Jacob said, Man City Liverpool said Man City will lose that game. Simon Mentus said he's a Chelsea fan. Said Chelsea must win. Bosco Paragon said he's expecting Man City to play 4-2-3-1. Donnarumma in goal, Nunes right back, Vadio left back, central defense, Diaz and Gueye. Anderson defensive midfield, Enzo Fernandez central midfield, Rancheki attacking midfield. On the left, Ndiaye. On the right, Doku. I think it's the other way around. Left is Doku, right is Ndiaye. Hartenau striker, Elin Haaland. I think Haaland picked up a knock in the international break. Is he fit now? More days, more hope. I see you. More days, more hope from Anna Kobe boy. He's watching live from Asaba. He's a Man United fan. Said, each man, all the big boys will win. Said, thank God that Baleba is back. So, Man United going away to Tottenham Hotspur. They'll win 3-1. Uganda is Uchuku. Uganda is Uchuku, Man United fan. He said he's watching live from Port Harcourt. Wow. All the way from River State. He said he needs update on Man United's injury. Your injury list right now. You don't... Matisse Delight is back. Patrick Dogu is injured. Nasser Mazraoui is injured. Ndokwa Nabo. You don't need them. Vera Okolo. I see Vera Okolo. Vero Kolo watching live from Brunei. Wow. All the way from Brunei. Said Barcelona to win 5-0 again. Mr. Man, I don't understand. How are you people enjoying this Barcelona 5-4? See, Barcelona wins by that kind of ridiculous scoreline. We'll stop talking about Barcelona here. Because it's just basically repeating ourselves. Every time you come, they'll beat somebody 5-0 or 4-0. It's not anywhere you see at all. We'll continue to pray for them to fall this weekend. Vero Kolo said he's happy Caicedo is back in the Chelsea team. He said he brings stability to the midfield. Said Chelsea to win 3-1. Okay. Okay, as we continue to pray for Alonso to play 4 at the back. That's what he said. All right, ladies and gentlemen, very, very quickly, before we pay some bills, don't forget the report I told you earlier that Cristiano Ronaldo is demanding that Jorge Jesus be sacked from the Portugal national team before he can return. That's according to ESPN. They said they got intel that Cristiano Ronaldo has issued an ultimatum saying that he will not return to the national team until Jorge Jesus is out of the job. And I told you, Jorge Jesus, I wish he can hear me, sir. You're 72 years old. You have two options. One, kneel down and apologize to Cristiano. Sebulana, and apologize to Cristiano Ronaldo. Cry. But your entire family, and beg Cristiano to forgive you people. And pray he accepts your apology. Because he's that influential. Pray. He accepts your apology. Your second option is, before he sacks you, write your resignation letter, sir. You're 72. You have nothing more to prove to anybody. You're not young anymore. You're a grandfather. Just politely tell them that you're walking away. And a lot of people will celebrate you for that. Ladies and gentlemen, remember the Archbishop Valeriano KK Sports Competition 2026 happening at the Onitsha Custodial Center for the inmates in the prison. It's still ongoing. We witnessed the semifinal match earlier today. J. Ward Cell came up against K3 Cell. That game ended in a penalty shootout. 3-2 in favor of J. Ward Cell. And of course, in the table tennis section, J. Ward Cell played against L2 Cell. L2 Cell won. The final match of the tournament will happen on Monday, 19th of October, 3 p.m. Nigerian time. Feel free to go to the prison and watch the inmates there display their talent. They are doing this in honor of our Archbishop. Valeria Nomadico, KK, the Archbishop of Onitsha, and of course the Metropolitan of the Onitsha Ecclesiastical Province, who is going to celebrate his 73rd birthday shortly. And every year he celebrates with prisoners. Every year. For reasons best known to him. If I was the Archbishop, how would I know about Archbishop? Hi. Maybe that's why I'm not the Archbishop. He might go see all my little phone nubu. Nappy. My good tap would be very soft. Oh, he celebrates with prisoners every single year. That's awesome. Thank you so much, Your Grace. Ladies and gentlemen, let's pay some bills and keep as well. I'll be right back. Please stay with us. Don't touch your dad.
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2: 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We are preparing for another groundbreaking ceremony in Asaba, which is 4 minutes drive away from MTN office Asaba Express, and in Upper Nam at a very affordable price. 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

They present the Sion Championship Cup 2026, a celebration of football, faith, friendship, and youth development. Date: 1st day of October to 6th day of December 2026. 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

time for us to go. But don't forget, we'll be back again on Monday. By Monday, we'll be doing our first reviews since the third week of last month. So until Monday, same time, same station, be the best you can be. My name remains Ifeanyi Orakwe, the hugest man alive. Bye-bye.

0: Valerian Maduka Okeke, Archbishop nke Onitsha. 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
1: The Chaplet of Divine Mercy. In the name of the Father, and of the Son, and of the Holy Spirit.
2: Amen.
1: Our Father, who art in heaven, hallowed be thy name. Thy kingdom come, thy will be done, on earth as it is in heaven.
2: Give us this day our daily bread, and forgive us our trespasses, as we forgive those who trespass against us. And lead us not into temptation, but deliver us from evil.
1: Hail Mary, full of grace, the Lord is with you. Blessed are you among women, and blessed is the fruit of your womb, Jesus.
2: Holy Mary, Mother of God, pray for us sinners, now and at the hour of our death. Amen.
1: I believe in God, the Father Almighty, creator of heaven and earth. I believe in Jesus Christ, his only Son, our Lord. He was conceived by the power of the Holy Spirit and born of the Virgin Mary. He suffered under Pontius Pilate, was crucified, died, and was buried. He descended to the dead. On the third day he rose again. He ascended into heaven and is seated at the right hand of the Father. He will come again to judge the living and the dead.
2: I believe in the Holy Spirit, the Holy Catholic Church, the communion of saints, the forgiveness of sins, the resurrection of the body, and the life everlasting. Amen.
3: Eternal Father, I offer you the body and blood, soul and divinity, of your dearly beloved Son, our Lord Jesus Christ.
2: In atonement for our sins and those of the whole world,
3: for the sake of his sorrowful passion,
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3: For the sake of his sorrowful passion,
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3: For the sake of his sorrowful passion,
2: have mercy on us and on the whole world.
3: For the sake of his sorrowful passion,
2: have mercy on us and on the whole world.
3: For the sake of his sorrowful passion.

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2: Holy God, Holy Mighty One, Holy Immortal One.
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2: Holy God, Holy Mighty One, Holy Immortal One.
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2: Eternal God,
3: in whom mercy is endless, and the treasury of compassion inexhaustible, look kindly upon us, and increase your mercy in us, that in difficult moments we might not despair.

0: greatly merciful God, infinite goodness, today all mankind calls out from the abyss of its misery to your mercy, to your compassion, O God. And it is with its mighty voice of misery that it cries out. Gracious God, do not reject the prayer of this earth's exiles. O Lord, goodness beyond our understanding, who are acquainted with our misery through and through, and know that by our own power we cannot ascend to you, we implore you, anticipate us with your grace, and keep on increasing your mercy in us, that we may faithfully do your holy will all through our life and at death's hour. Let the omnipotence of your mercy shield us from the darts of our salvation's enemies, that we may with confidence as your children await your final coming, that day known to you alone. And we expect to obtain everything promised us by Jesus, in spite of all of our wretchedness. For Jesus is our hope. Through his merciful heart, as through an open gate, we pass through to heaven.
1: May the divine mercy accompany you. May the divine mercy lead you. May the divine mercy take care of you all the days of your life. And may Almighty God bless you, the Father, and the Son, and the Holy Spirit. Amen.
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1: The Catholic Marian Organization, CMO, Archdiocese of Onitsha, presents the Marian Archdiocesan Convention 2026. 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Time, 9 a.m. prompt. The convention will be starting with Eucharistic celebration. Venue, Basilica Field, Basilica of the Most Holy Trinity, Onitsha. Host, Reverend Samson Owebuna, Chaplain CMO, Catholic Archdiocese of Onitsha. Chief host, His Grace, Most Reverend Valerian Maduka Okeke, Archbishop of Onitsha and Metropolitan of Onitsha Ecclesiastical Province. Signed, Brother Azoga Shkunoyelo, Chairman Planning Committee. Brother Kasmia Izukane, Secretary General, CMO, Catholic Archdiocese of Onitsha. Sir Everest Oba, President General, CMO, Catholic Archdiocese of Onitsha. Arise, O you men, and shine.

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0: 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I am your girl, Edie Adamama, and today we're talking about something that many people, especially women, need to hear. And our topic today is detox to attract when you stop chasing what happens. Now, before somebody misunderstands me, let me say this clearly. Detachment is not wickedness. It is not ignoring somebody deliberately. It is not refusing to reply messages so that somebody will suffer. It is not pretending you don't care, and it's definitely not another relationship game. Sometimes detachment means I care about you, but I will not abandon myself trying to make you care about me. And that is a conversation we are having today.
1: Red wine. Let's go to the beach. Eat.

0: So ladies, when you detach from him, this is exactly how he's feeling, and he will never tell you.
1: Ladies, I'm giving you the inside information today, because men don't really talk about how they feel, but this is going to really help you out to understand how a man feels when you truly detach.
0: Entered the dating scene and attracted my amazing husband, but we had to go through that detachment phase. So we're going to teach you how to do it the proper way. But we've also seen this work really well with the women that we coach who are now engaged and married.

All right, let's start from the beginning. What exactly does it mean to detach? Detachment to me means creating emotional space between yourself and an outcome you cannot control. Because you can love someone without controlling them. You can care without chasing. You can communicate your need without begging somebody to meet them. You can give someone room to make their own decisions and then observe what they actually choose to do. Because sometimes we are so busy trying to get somebody to behave the way we want that we don't stop to ask, what would this person naturally do if I stop pushing? That's a powerful question. For example, imagine a woman who is constantly calling her partner, where are you? Why haven't you texted me? Do you still love me? Why haven't you taken me out? Why haven't you introduced me to your people? Eventually, she becomes exhausted. And the man may not even realize how much she has been carrying. But the moment she stops doing all the emotional behavior, emotional heavy lifting, something becomes visible. Either he steps up or he doesn't. And both outcomes give you information that this is one of the most important things about detachment. Because detachment reveals reality.

Ladies, let's be brutally honest with ourselves. There's a difference between showing interest and chasing someone who is not reciprocating. Showing interest is healthy. Chasing somebody who is or who repeatedly demonstrates that they don't want to meet you halfway. That's where the problem begins. You have to ask yourself those questions. Do I always initiate conversation? Do I always plan the dates? Do I always apologize first? Do I always ask how they feel? Do I constantly remind them of what I need? Do I beg for basic consideration? Do I keep explaining how I want to be treated? If the answer to most of these questions is yes, my darling, you need to pause. Pause. Because you may not have a communication problem.

you may have a reciprocity problem. And those are two completely different things. Communication can solve misunderstanding, but communication cannot manufacture genuine willingness. It cannot. You cannot communicate somebody into caring. You cannot negotiate someone into having initiative. And you cannot love somebody so hard that they suddenly develop emotional maturity. Sometimes the healthiest thing you can do is step back and observe. That is the most thing you should do. Just step back, observe things for yourself, and know if this is really working.

All right, in case you're just joining us, don't forget you're listening to Beauty and Lifestyle with Edie Adamarama on Radio Sapiens in 95.3 FM on Nature, the best radio east of the Niger. So today we are talking about detach to attract when you stop chasing what happens. So stay with me, my darlings. All right, here is where things get interesting, my lovelies. When one person is in a relationship and is doing everything, the other person may never have the opportunity or the motivation to step up. Imagine two people carrying a table. If one person is carrying 90% of the weight, the other person may simply get comfortable carrying 10%. But when the person carrying 90% finally says, "Hi, I cannot carry this alone," the relationship has to reveal itself. Will the other person pick up more weights, or will they simply let the table fall? This is why healthy detachment can be so powerful. Not because you're trying to trigger someone, but because you stop compensating for their lack of effort. If your partner genuinely cares, space may give them the opportunity to recognize that they have been taken for granted. And this is extremely important. Do not detach as a manipulation tactic. Don't say, "I am going to ignore him for 3 days so he will panic." Mm-mm. That is not emotional maturity. That is strategy. Healthy detachment sounds more like, "I have communicated what I need. I am going to stop forcing the situation and allow your actions to speak." That is maturity. Okay?

Now, may I remind you that detachment does not mean accepting bad behavior. Now, I need to make something very clear. I'll repeat it. Detachment does not mean tolerating disrespect. It doesn't mean let me be submissive while he treats me anyhow. No, absolutely not. You can be feminine, you can be loving, you can be soft, and still have boundaries. In fact, boundaries are part of self-respect. If somebody repeatedly disrespects you, you don't have to spend 6 months trying to convince them that you deserve respect. You can communicate. You can establish boundary. And if the behavior continues, you make a decision. Because your self-worth should not depend on whether anybody or another person recognizes you or recognizes it. Okay? You should know your value from. In fact, you should know your value before anybody validates it. And this applies beyond romantic relationships. It applies to friendships, family relationships, workplaces, business partnerships, even social media. Sometimes we spend so much energy trying to prove ourselves to people who have already decided how they want to see us. At some point, you need to say, I know who I am. I don't need to convince everybody of who I am. And that settles it.

Now, do you know that there are dangers of overfunctioning in relationships? Let's talk about something many people don't recognize, overfunctioning. Overfunctioning means constantly doing more than your share to keep something alive. You become the communicator, the planner, the peacekeeper, the emotional therapist, the problem solver, the motivator, the one always apologizing, the one always checking in. And eventually, you don't even know whether the relationship is working because of mutual efforts or because you are carrying it. That is dangerous because you are constantly doing everything you can, mistake your own efforts for evidence that the relationship is strong. Sometimes the relationship isn't strong. You are strong. There's a difference. This is where stepping back becomes important. Not to punish, not to manipulate, but to find out what happens when I stop doing everything. If everything collapses immediately, you have learned something. So this is where we can now say there are the ways to detach the healthy way. So, do we actually practice healthy detachment? Let me give you 5 practical steps. Number one is you can say what you need. Don't expect someone to read your mind. Communicate clearly. And number two is stop repeating yourself endlessly. Once you've communicated your needs, pay attention to behavior. Exactly. If you've said, this is how I want to be treated. And that takes us to number 3. Return energy to your own life. Return it to your work. Return it to your business. Return it to your career. Return it to your friendships, your family, health, beauty, spiritual life, personal development. And it goes on. Your life should not pause because somebody hasn't replied your WhatsApp message. And you need to actually pour into your life, your friendships, your work, your family, and it goes on. And that takes us to number 4, which is watch actions, not promises. Anybody can say anything. Anybody can promise you heaven and earth. But what are you looking at? You're looking at your actions. Now, anybody can say, I will change. I will do better. I love you, but consistency tells the real story. You can say anything to anybody, but what is the person looking at? Your actions. They're looking at their actions, your actions, and what you're saying. Is he going together with what you're doing? That is what we need to be looking at. And that takes us to number 5, which is accept the answer. This is perhaps the hardest part, my darling. Sometimes you detach and the person comes closer. Beautiful. But sometimes you detach and they don't. That hurts so much. But it also gives you clarity. And clarity is better than spending years confused.

with me doesn't mean he has the capacity to be with me. This is why we teach our ladies, don't get attached to these guys, because there's going to be some guys out there that really do want to be with you, but they just don't have the tools. They're unhealed. They don't have the capacity to be with you, right? And if you're attached to them, you're going to really struggle with this. These are the situations where they're off and on again, off and on again. You guys genuinely love each other, but neither one of you have the actual tools on how to make it work, which is what we do. We teach our ladies in the Feminine Energy Academy. We teach you how to vet men and how to know, does he even have the capacity to be a husband and a good father, right? And if not, you as a woman, you have to be willing to walk away, because otherwise you are going to be so frustrated and wounded, and you're going to pass that trauma down to your kids just because this guy can't, you know, break his addiction or figure it out.

All right, my beautiful listeners, let me leave you with this because we are totally out of time. I don't know where our time is always rushing to. We are totally out of time, and let me leave you with this. You should never have to chase somebody into choosing you. Love should involve efforts from both sides. Attention should not have to be dragged. It should not have to be begged for, because respect should not have to be negotiated every week. And your entire identity should not disappear because you're in love. Be loving, be kind, be feminine, be intentional, and don't lose yourself. Sometimes stepping back isn't about making someone come after you. Sometimes stepping back is about, you know, coming back to yourself. And that, my darlings, is the real attraction.

0: 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I am your girl, ADA Adamarama. 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Bye, beautiful people. I love y'all. Bye.
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3: This is not just another evening on the calendar. 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ASRA 2026. Because some contributions deserve more than recognition, they deserve honor.
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The time is 5 o'clock. Welcome to News Update at 5 p.m. My name is Somto Okafor. Thank you for joining. The president of the Nigeria Labour Congress, NLC, Joe Ajaero, has urged the federal government to review its minimum wage.

The Federal Capital Territory Council of the Trade Union Congress, TUC, has directed its members to report to work, distancing itself from an indefinite strike called by the FCT Council of the Nigeria Labour Congress, NLC.

finally, Justice Joyce Abdulmalik of the Federal High Court, Abuja, has dismissed a suit filed by former governor of Kaduna State, Nasiri El-Rufai, seeking to stop the Independent Corrupt Practices and Other Related Offences Commission, ICPC, and other agencies from freezing his bank account or seizing his assets. Right, that was the news update at 5 p.m. Do join us at 6 p.m. for the major news bulletin in Igbo. Up next is Entertainment Gist. Don't touch the dial.

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0: She brings the sugar. 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

ain't no one like you. No one like you, my listeners. No one, no one. Hello, hello, how you do? How are you doing? How is it going? How has your week been? Hope you've been having, well, a not so bad week. Ahia anazokwan or unagokwa ndi bi in the 3-3 axis. I'm on una tiki kereze. Una natakwa nkoma. Basically, no one like you, and without our commute to entertainment, just this very sunny and well, very confusing day. Because on a Catholic millionaire reaching a mirigizo, the next thing, fear the sun is shining brighter than some people's destiny. 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

Since I go different places, I don't listen to many Tori, but I'll be number one. See yo, it's Friday and you know what time it is. It is time for Obung, for Ame, but it is time for Gist back to back. So when you call me on Entertainment Gist today, what do you do? Please, opening package, but you know I always say it here, package your Gist. Start from Monday, start from Thursday. Don't wait for Friday and you now start thinking, what will I tell them when it's Friday? No. Bido from Monday, bido from Sunday. If I have anything matter back, it's the phone. Remember, may your phone no go lost. Send me send you. Hold your phone tight, hold lamp tight. Go there, shook head. Know what is going on so that you can come and report to us on Friday, because we are here for your amiibo. We are here for your gist. On Fridays, we are not providing you any gist. Now you the gist us now. See, we've suffered throughout the week bringing you gist. Friday, it's now time for you to entertain those of us in the studio. So today on Entertainment Gist, I'm a boy edition. Call us and tell us whatever gist you have for us. Any story, anything that happened in your area. Not necessarily happening now. Maybe it happened yesterday, 2 days ago, 3 days ago, even last week, as long as you've not told us. No problem. Call us and tell us. Also, because I'd be a very wise woman. This girl boy, very wise person. If you need advice on anything, we can put on if any. I like advice. Call the wise person on the studio today. What? Mom, can you get advice? I am very good advice. How this it? If you reach another person, advice go just full in the mouth. Now with the hair. When I come in advice, no oboro get on the situation. So call me. I'm going to give you some words of wisdom. If your life spoil, no be me send you, but words of wisdom. And also because I have, it's Friday, thank God it's Friday. Let us all have fun. Let us all unwind. If you would like to sing, we have a couple of songs. When you call, you pick a number. Everybody, are you happy? See, karaoke. Karaoke and Amiibo, carry it to me this evening. Blue and easy with baskets. And rush down now. On 09035944777. 09035944777. 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

0: My boss. Good evening. Why me? I may be rough.
1: Get the
0: sorry. I'm not the offer, ma.
1: Hello?
0: That's like you can be said, but since I radio give one, why, Oma? You just got fire away, baby.
1: It's my
0: order. Okay.
1: Number 10,
0: anyway. See me only fine girl. See me na Spyro. You are the only fine girl.
1: I'm glad
0: you said it, girl. I'm balloon only fine girl.

0: Hello? Hello? Francis from GRA. We can barely hear you. Can you speak up?
1: It's Francis speaking from GRA.
0: Okay, Francis, how are you doing?
1: I'm fine.
0: And you? I'm all right. How's your day going, Francis?
1: Fine. I'm just at home. I just ate this
0: year. You're eating right, so. My name is Tizio Belle Plantain. But I want to chat too much. Did you keep food on Nobi? It was me, I just happy.
1: I don't
0: want to. Well, overall, you hear it, you. I have food on Nobi. Can I mean, when did you spare us today, Francis? No problem. As an agent on Oka, the baby were to be funny in your neck. You know, take his hand out of my egg, but Francis or cousin, my like that.
1: I was
0: particular person, you in our friend, I'd be on your saying, why I must call him call. It just not guy, Nanny Cassan, and I told you about
1: evil.
0: An appropriate time. Neke upon or itraya neke dini anson No keti anson oche. Ibi imalo side ebo na debano. Ibiro godo na no bi anso. 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Unane enye na ke ine enye ka Ismailia. Ismailia two times. The third time, abaso ka se an na neke upon afage. Oh afamo bunka. Okay. Ngwan. Ibi aze no Sunday. Isa. Hey. Ne. Ibo aya fi ake upon keke ime. Ngwan. Nyanom number game ka ina bana WhatsApp. I jump on a street. Just be the good by in a year can include cool for like 3 or something and I smile. Oh, notice yegi. If I said the next Sunday, hey, just have an earlier number. Oh, you wanna speed it too much. And why a cage I like you for
1: the
0: oak? I want one Francis Kemicha. MSP and you can feedback. Oh, I want Tanya's advice. If she's a Zenyabunga, a palia hostel, yeah, there's a Benjamin feedback. In case I'm try and call work, maybe I'm not going to go. I'm going to go.
1: Oh, my God.
0: I'm going to go.
1: Thank you.

0: 我知。
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2: Real name no gimmicks, that's it.
0: 吃不走。Hello. Good evening.
3: Hello.
0: Yeah, good evening.
3: Good evening. Why will you? Good evening. Why you doing, ma?
0: Boss, Kafa, KBC, Apple.
3: Chika from Ogun State.
0: Chika, ah. Okay, Ogun State. Can you name an aside?
3: No, well, I'm watching my message down here. You guys have the UJ.
0: Yeah, heck. Why is it?
3: It's so
0: why is it one? Give me name. I age microphone. Be a jilly truck. Be a.
3: Nah,
0: I'm
3: always coming keep

0: Don't worry. Oh, this isn't. You didn't know what this is. Kai Agafe.
1: Have you?
0: Apart from Njaa here, when you're a man in Ogun State, I like it. Call like.
1: No, what I'm saying, no, but I'm doing. We shall pack a shop and the bathroom. Hmm. I
0: cut the labor.
1: It's in a car. You can now.
0: As long as you're not here, but we are not too rich. I'm going to go shop here. Bukoli.
1: Oh, man, I'm not here because I'm a peasant here shop.
0: What you? No matter you're not one elect or one day, I'm not target.
1: Ever got ever money in the name? Bukoma, my ass, my ana.
0: As we see,
1: I'm serious. Oh, my God, I'm mad with the king on a mammy mono. I never follow ya and blue machine or ya. I'm mad with it.
0: Okay,
1: I'm not going to have it for ya.
0: Oh, the king, I'm a yola.
1: The male you lie here in ya.
0: Mammy,
1: I'm a yola. I'm not going to have
0: ya. Sorry,
1: apart from that, I want to quit to get that. No, say, come home, come to noon. Noon, the med I am.
0: Oh, the sick and walk on my hand. Don't worry, in Kenya lie. Oh, excellent Kenya lie, you poor kill. I am not a canon, Quachamacara, mamma. No, get back on bug. Yell, mother, Yalina, quack, and I see local kaki.
1: No, keep out that is for ma.
0: Chicken, I like it, wig.
1: Now, my family can't see your number four.
0: Number four, anyway, who's that girl? Who's that girl? Who's that girl? Arresta. Oh, okay, it's you. Who's that boy? Who's that boy? Who's that boy?
2: Hello, good evening. Yeah, what's your name?
3: One boy from Anita, the special one. What's up?
2: We are fine. Oya Mezig is special. Yes, so that's the spirit. Homeboy, what's going on?
3: Nah, oh bad run week to week like this, mad of you now you're madness.
2: And
3: you go kidding up now put this in my deal. Nah, I'm not what I'll go call ya, it's who you're waiting my head.
0: I've come on yabu clean up this every Saturday KJM is
2: clean up. Oh the way
0: clean up. Last week Saturday, clean up. Saturday in K before ya clean cocali. In an equine, but the one I need clean. That one was.
3: I'm in the studio now.
0: Oh, Ivan Akafi, be in here.
3: Now, wow. Oh, did you enjoy your time? I'm at our weekend. Thank God it's Friday.
0: Ibiakwa.
3: I'm going to enjoy it. So, you're
2: crazy.
0: I'm going to enjoy it.
2: I'm going to enjoy it. So una we go where Marcel right now.
0: I want to rock and go there. No, put me for talk. In short, I dare you. I urge you to put me for talk.
2: Homeboy, Biko Gabaniru, don't you have any gist for us?
0: Are you gonna gist to do now? Go ahead.
2: And Odinra, in area you won't even want to wake up.
0: Machine in Abuja airport.
2: Homeboy, no vex. You have to accept yourself in Nigeria. You have to start adapting.
0: Homeboy, you want a voter card?
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0: 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We'll take your calls some more and then in our package. 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Homeboy, I'll be able to go in a
1: way. Hey, homeboy, no get voters card.
0: It was a Jew person here, you know, when we voters card. I just know what
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1: You know, I am a book with wow.
2: Here, a gala, honey and bob, and I know to table nacing. 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O to table our la, O to la here, O to la here, Balangalabato, O Petro, Azuma Yameto.
3: Obey at 8. 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Still okay. Obey is okay.
4: 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And now she is live on TikTok.
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1: Cafe Sugar and Spice, the queen of the airwaves, you're welcome back.
0: And I'm a mean each and a matches ago, but Ufumba Jani am offload. Well, call us on.
1: Yeah, 09035944777 or 08130327285.
0: What happened in your when it's in the men in your area that you would like to share with us? If you have any gist, call us and share with us. Also, we have a list of songs 1 to 10. Ikochalaya Hasali, Iburu Wakene, Abi Iburu Basalibia. Then after you've shared your amoeba with us, you pick a number and saying, oh, because you're me, but need your advice. So then you go mad wise advice. I'm not the canary man. And you mad a very solid advice on how to go again. And I'm not very soon. I'll buy a ship. Or only couple more. I'm the best man. A brush ship is made. So you can call us on this number.
1: Yeah, 09035944777. Or 08130327285.

0: evening.
1: Yeah, good evening. What's your name?
0: Okay, my name is Florence.
1: Flory? What's going on, Florence?
0: I'm not just happy.
1: Hey, yeah.
0: That's the main market, Ita. As a Niru shop, Niru security. 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
1: No, we be hold that fire, no be. Okay.
0: Blue one man. I'm gonna change back here the choir. Blue one man. Just na the man na agafe. Ali emeti ta Niru fa.
1: Are you serious? All these trigger happy private security firms. On a very good day, more who certain people who call this state, I got holier in Quantum Loops.
2: I don't like when people use the little authority they have and mistreat other people. Honestly,
0: so,
2: because
0: if I hear me Akita, because I'm gonna be a damn man gadget make it if I need ya and don't want to do mine.
2: Chai.
0: Only for me, just my little one for you mem little.
1: I get it.
0: Thank you, ma.
1: The alarming rate of ndi buegbe agayari na Anambra State in particular. Onye na ebi run it all around there. Oga dey very inapt. Iputo dey very strange. Cause what is happening? Why is every Tom, Dick, and Harry carrying a gun? As none dinche, dinke one, dinke one. Untrained people who you did not train, people who are unlearned. People who any small thing it gets to their head, and then you empower all of them with guns. For now, girl, isn't that famous lever?
2: So just imagine Igba ni Igba inu. Now let's now say na hani we borrow that man. Mbo we total mother happy na kokoma kuyozo and Igba habani buka man the way are eating yellow honey whatever they are doing. Well, I just don't know, but I hope the appropriate authorities.
1: We'll take this up.
2: Yeah.
1: Yes, in the leadership main market, what exactly are you guys doing?
3: Hello?
2: Hello, good evening.
3: Hello, good evening.
2: Yeah, please be very brief. What's your name and where are you calling from?
3: It's calling from Asala.
2: All right, go on.
3: Well, this is saying about Basale. Oh, maybe so, man. I had the next time. I knew who came on. Almost 3 years, anyway. I'm going to do this girl. I'll teach you toilet. Yeah, you know where I'm going. I'm on alarm. So, no one day, send me local. Listen out. So, next time, I'll do the toilet tonight. In our way, I'm going to do local. My cheek.
1: Thank you. Honestly, Kenyazana, in case not for new a lot of this. Well, this is where we draw the curtain today on entertainment.
2: That one too might be very shocking, but it's well.
1: Entertainment just will come your way next week, Monday. We already packaging EIG next week, Monday. Better next week, Okuwa 5, when Nichina Kabuna Gwa, on Okuwa 5, boom, you are rushing to your radio set because we'll be coming with Ubunge Gist. Ivy, why you be on my Ivy of the Good Life? You're a radio set, girl. And
2: Taffy, Sugar, and Spice. We'll see you next week. Bye.

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1: 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She brings the spice. 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Cafe Sugar and Spice.
2: Angelus, Nafana.
3: Amen.
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3: 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So, Maria Jupiter and a voice to seven merengue. It ain't got native bonine. 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Maria, that's on the kitchen.
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0: Rebbe. 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
6: Hey, how come here? I'm going to go back to the house.
5: I'm going to go
6: back to the house. I'm going to go back to the house. I'm going to go back to the house. I'm going to go back to the house. I'm going to go back to the house. 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

0: 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Surely she's going to bed. No! And now she is live on TikTok.
1: Wait, these are finished? 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
6: We are preparing for another groundbreaking ceremony in Asaba, which is 4 minutes drive away from MTN office Asaba Express and in Opanam at a very affordable price. Be there.
7: Public notice. The people of Agbalabo Village, Nsugbe, Anambra East Local Government Area of Anambra State, hereby notify all persons who have purchased, acquired, been allocated, or otherwise claim any interest in land within Agbalabo Village to come forward for verification, documentation, and regularization of their land transactions. This exercise is necessary to address unauthorized sales and claims to Agbalabo Communal and Village land. The verification exercise will run from 1st October 2026 to 31st January 2027 at Adoromi Ibe Community Hall, Ilawala Bonsube, from 9 a.m. to 4 p.m. Mondays to Saturdays. All affected persons are advised to appear with their relevant land documents and evidence of transaction. Please note that transactions not presented for verification within the stipulated period may be dealt with in accordance with applicable customary law and village regulations. Signed, Mr. Tukes, MO, Chairman, Agbalabo Land Management Committee, and Dr. Benedict.

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4: Neighbor.
3: Look at me very well.
4: Look at me very well.
3: I must go forward.
4: I must go forward.
3: Ramashia Ramamama Zenderia. Rakadabushenderia. Adorers must go forward.
4: Amen.
3: I thank God that you are here. Adorers must go forward.
4: Amen.
3: Oh, my children all over the world, you must go forward.
4: Amen.
3: Can somebody shout a thunderous amen?
4: Amen.
3: Adorers must go forward.
4: Amen.
3: My children, I have a good news for you. Oh my God, wherever you are, favor of God will journey with you to the month of September.
5: Amen.
3: Right forward center, favor. My children, in Daraba, this year 2026, divine overtake. Rabashiba Bakaraba, divine repositioning.
4: Amen.
3: Divine relocation.
4: Amen.
3: I have something to tell you. Rabashakatabushindiria. Increase is coming upon you.
4: Amen.
3: Grace to overtake is coming upon you.
4: Amen.
3: Oh, Kosi, so Kosi, Kosi. I'm hearing a name, Kosi. You will no longer miscarry. That miscarriage will no longer happen again.
4: Amen.
3: Chebozo, get ready to rise to your highest position.
4: Amen.
3: In the name of Jesus Christ.
4: Amen.
3: Ruth, find favor before Boaz. Now, despite every opposition, commentary says that many people stood against Ruth. Many people stood against her. War from Boaz's family. The sister said, no, brother, you will not marry this girl. This girl is not your level. Brother, she killed her husband, though. Didn't you hear? Brother, no, this girl is not beautiful. She is not your class. And the boy said, well, don't worry. When I marry her, I will raise her to my class. Brother, this girl is not beautiful. Though. Don't worry, my sister. Beauty lies in the eyes of the beholder.
2: That's so.
3: Brother, this lady killed her husband though, but she will not kill me. I know that she loves me, even if she killed her husband. Brother, hey, this lady, it's not, she is not your level. Don't worry. I told you before, when I marry her, I will raise her to my level. Despite every opposition, God says what? It is time. Amen and amen.
4: Amen.
3: One of my daughter who married at the age of late 40, almost 50. The family members, they said what? No, she will not come in. She will not come into our family. Hey, this woman is using charm on our brother. Listen up. The would-be mother-in-law refused. The sisters of the young man refused. They raised war against her. And the lady came to me, an adorer. Father, look at my ordeal. Well, I will not enter into a family where I am not accepted. Father, pray for me that God will send another man. I say, wait, you. God, your father. Do you love the guy? Father, he's a good man and I love him. Now, because of war, because of the mother, the family members, they don't want it. Father, I don't want the war. I cannot marry my husband alone. I need to enter into a family where I will be welcome. I say, release him, my daughter. Do you love the young man? He said, yes, Daddy Ebube. Give me your hand in prayer. We prayed and prayed. I said, what? I had a voice. I said, what? Confirm. I said, what? Shera. My daughter. I said, Daddy, just feel you go pray. My daughter. Go and pack your bag. Amen.
2: Amen.
3: Go and pack your bag. Ginger Christo said that man is free, but everywhere in chains. Life is full of battle. Life is a warfare. Life is spiritual. Life is a warfare. Say, go, get it. Prepare. Daddy, look at your mouth. I don't get strength to fight. Look at your mouth. If you don't want to fight, stagnation. Enemies of your next level will hold you stagnated in perpetuity. They will hold your destiny hostage. If you don't want to fight, life is full of battle. Daddy, Simchere. Amen.
2: Amen.
3: Once the young guy is ready to do what? To carry on. Go, my daughter. Do you know what is happening today? The day of dowry. The family members did not accompany the young guy, their brother. Thanks to a good uncle who stood by him. Let's go. And after the dowry, they started preparing for wedding. The family members had no option than to join. And after the wedding, do you know what? Hey, that same lady who was rejected is now the most celebrated lady in their family.
2: How? Assessment.
3: Amen and amen.
5: Amen.
3: Before then, I spoke with the young guy. I hope you are ready to marry my daughter. He said, Father, she's a nice woman. Yes, even though she is older than me, but don't worry. What I know, what I want is what? A wife, a woman who will be a mother to me. Father, you know, I have been outside the country. I have met people. What I want is what? I know what is happening here in this land. I know what is happening. Those of them who married, even small. I want someone who is mature. And the father, my wife is not looking old. I want say, of course, she's not looking it. That is the problem. But never mind. Father, I love her. What is happening today? The young man, I saw the young man here in Europe. He was gisting me. I said, what? Daddy Ebube. You see, the rejected stone has become the chief cornerstone. The woman entered their family and they gathered all of them under one umbrella. The woman entered their family and they planted the seed of peace. The woman became a mother. To the extent that even the mother-in-law, the sisters-in-law, they don't joke with the woman. The woman is like what? It's like their overall grandmother in their family. Any case whatsoever, always there for everybody. So the extent that the mother thank God and even thank the son for what? For bringing such a woman to their family. Hey! And the young man shouted, Name the Ebube, Igade Lahendo. Amen.
5: Amen.
3: Yes. You see one thing in this life, If 10% despise you, God has given you 100% that loves you. Am I communicating here?
2: I hear you.
3: Amen and amen.
2: Amen.
3: Yeah, if 3% are talking bad of you, God will raise 3,000 people that will talk good of you.
2: Amen.
3: Am I communicating here?
2: I hear you.
3: Yes. all over the world, people are giving testimony of the goodness of the Lord. Even inside the aircraft, Father Emonso, look at what your God did.
5: It has been all testimonies since after 90 days. This year, Diego, you will not believe. Raise your two hands up. Hey, my children, there is a prophecy coming your way. You must find favor.
6: Yeah.
5: In the eyes of your destiny helper.
6: Yeah.
5: Before kings, you will find favor.
6: Yeah.
5: You are all over the world. I want you to connect to this altar. Or you connect to five persons, everybody. Oh, as you are connecting people to this altar, reward is coming.
6: Amen.
5: I am telling you, my children, anointing for mega reward is coming.
6: Amen.
5: I pray for instant miracle. I pray for signs and wonders. Maureen, signs and wonders anointing is coming. Chuku Jeku, signs and wonders anointing is coming. Oh, Ribo Yeke Rebo Shende Rebo Shenderia. Ifani, one neck. Oh, signs and wonders anointing is coming.
6: Amen.
5: Pascal Collins, anointing for signs and wonders is coming.
6: Amen.
5: In the mighty name of Jesus Christ.
6: Amen.
5: Child of God, I want to tell you, God's abundant favor will journey with you. Favor of God will journey with you.
6: Amen.
5: I decree and declare. God's favor will journey with you.
6: Amen.
5: In the book of Genesis, chapter 6, verse 8. But Noah found favor in the eyes of the Lord. Holy Ghost, give me a sign. I can see those who are unemployed. You have submitted your application many places with a positive response. Hey, whenever they see your papers, whenever they see your application, favor of God will come.
6: Amen.
5: They will find you will find favor in their sight.
6: Amen.
5: Can somebody shout a thunderous hallelujah?
6: Hallelujah.
5: I can see those preparing for interview, both visa interview. You will find favor before the examiner.
2: Amen.
5: Before the interview officers. It will be like a dream. Listen and listen good. I say that anywhere your blessing will come. The person sitting before you, may you find favor before them in the name of Jesus Christ.
6: Amen.
5: And what God says in the book of Genesis, chapter 39, verse 21. But the Lord was with Joseph and extended kindness to him and gave him favor in the sight of the jailers. God gave Joseph favor, even in the prison. Anywhere Joseph goes, favor of God was with Joseph. I connect you to the grace of Joseph. Even in the time of crisis, may the good Lord give you favor.
6: Yeah.
5: In 1 Samuel, chapter 2, verse 26. Now the boy Samuel was growing in stature and in the favor, both with the Lord and with men. Before this exalted altar, I decree and declare, my God will give you favor.
6: Amen.
5: Hey! Oh, Robo Yekende. Get ready, my children. You must find favor.
6: Amen.
5: And what God says in the book of Proverbs, chapter 12, verse 2, a good man will obtain favor from the Lord, and he will condemn a man who devises evil. Get ready, my children. Favor of God will journey with you to the month of number 9.
6: Amen.
5: If I be a prophet of the Most High, I decree and declare.
6: I receive.
5: Favor of God is coming your way. Informer Eugene. Hey! You have cried enough. You have waited enough. Your waiting season is over. Now is your time of favor.
6: Amen.
5: And what God says in Gospel of Luke, chapter 2, verse 52. And Jesus kept growing, kept increasing in wisdom and statue and in favor before men and before God. In Gospel of Luke chapter 1 verse 30, the angel said to her, do not be afraid, you have found favor with God. Raise your two hands up, my children all over the world. This night you will find favor with God.
6: Amen.
5: I can get the point in Acts of Apostles chapter 7 verse 36. David found favor in God's sight.
3: David find favor in God's sight. And that's why God told Samuel, go to the family of Jesse. I had found a royal material in the house of Jesse. Oh, Christopher, Ijoma, Cecilia, Lillian. As you are about to enter the month of divine turnaround, my children, favor of God will come your way.
6: Amen.
3: Hey! Holy boy, incredible. And what God says in the book of Isaiah, chapter 62, verse 4, you shall no longer be standing forsaken, nor your land be desolate. You will be called, my delight is in her, and your land shall be married, for the Lord delights in you. My God will take delight in you, and your land shall be married. Oh, Robo, you can never send it.
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Otu amada anya transport. 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Makande na anya transport. So no. Kango pitaka Minister of Finance. Mr. Taiwo Oyedele. 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Mr. Taiwo Oyedele. Made this disclosure. When he addressed newsmen in Abuja. Said transporters will be given first priority. Transporters. Adding that the measure is not a subsidy. But an arrangement for government to sell petrol at a ceiling cost. So, otuwa, I want eba, amara mebe NMPC filling station di nso, di eba. So, okay, achoba NMPC filling station. 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

0: 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Now, your state, a farmer in the negotiation on your state, sorry. 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
0: 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One of the doses that was his man, Jesus. I'm telling you, Jesus. I'm going to put it on the video on a bank.
2: 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So, like, honestly, now I'm so broken. 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

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How often we can die about Toby Bo? 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
3: Do you know cataract is the opacification of the lens, which makes the patient's view be blurring and smoky, or even feeling as if harmattan dews are covering his or her view? But worry no more, because there are modern ways of treating cataract by cataract surgery, which is done by using a modern machine called phaco machine. 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You don't need to be admitted. It is a day treatment, after which you go back to your home, and the patient can even see in first day post-op. 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
2: 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Notice of termination of all revenue contracts in Onitsha North Local Government Council. This is to inform all appointed revenue contractors, agents and facilitators of Onitsha North Local Government Council to cease forthwith all operations and collection of internally generated revenue, IGR, for the council. This directive is an order given out by the current mayor of Onitsha North Local Government Council and takes immediate effect. We thank you all for the good services so far rendered. Conway Doka for Maxwell C, Revenue Officer for Treasurer, Onitsha North Local Government.
3: Public announcement. 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
1: As I came in here, I heard those words, cradle of leadership. Well, when the bow breaks, the cradle will fall, and it has fallen here. It has fallen. Makers of men, creators of leaders, be careful what kind of leaders you're producing here. I don't know if Charlie's silence here today is right or wrong. I'm not a judge or jury, but I can tell you this. He won't sell anybody out to buy his future. And that, my friends, is called integrity. That's called courage. Now that's the stuff leaders should be made of.
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5: A reading from the Holy Gospel according to St. Luke, chapter 11, from verse 15 to verse 26. At that time, when Jesus has cast out a demon, some of the people said, "He casts out demons by Beelzebul, the prince of demons," while others to test him sought from him a sign from heaven. But he, knowing their thoughts, said to them, "Every kingdom divided against itself is laid waste, and house falls upon house. And if Satan also is divided against himself, how will his kingdom stand? For you say that I cast out demons by Beelzebul. And if I cast out demons by Beelzebul, by whom do your sons cast them out? Therefore, they shall be your judges. But if it is by the finger of God that I cast out demons, then the kingdom of God has come upon you. When a strong man, fully armed, guards his own palace, his goods are in peace. But when one stronger than he assails him and overcomes him, he takes away his armor in which he trusted and divides his spoil. He who is not with me is against me, and he who does not gather with me scatters. When the unclean spirit has gone out of the man, he passes through worthless places seeking rest, and finding none, he says, I will return to my house from which I came. And when he comes, he finds it swept and put in order. Then he goes and brings seven other spirits more evil than himself, and they enter and dwell there. And the last state of that man becomes worse than the first." The Gospel of the Lord. Beloved in Christ, there are so many things to be talked about in the Gospel reading we just had. However, I have chosen to reflect on one of the things that kills success: discouragement. Discouragement. Discouragement. We all know that when we are encouraged in whatever we are doing, we feel the push of the unseen energy to do more, not minding the discomfort and pain. The greatest enemy of success and progress is discouragement. When people begin to find fault with everything you do, despite the efforts you are putting into making these things better, it is natural to feel discouraged and to stop. I just want to tell you, my dear friends in Christ, that that is the devil at work. The devil cannot be happy when you are succeeding in your good works, but you do not have to let the devil win. Today, I want you to think less of the discouraging words and attitudes you may be facing. If you remain focused and keep improving on what you're doing, you are detractors. We have no option but to support your success. If you stop, they will be happy that they have succeeded. When people say that Jesus was casting out devils through the power of Beelzebul, the prince of the devil, they were apparently trying to discourage him to see if he will stop. People who do not like good works, and we are certain that there are some like that today, they will always say unimaginable things to stop good works. do not allow them to succeed. One more thing is for you to make effort not to discourage others simply because you want to destroy their good works. Know that God is watching you. May we continue to pray that God lifts us up when we are being discouraged. May He not allow what people are saying to turn us away from doing good. And may His blessings continue to be with us. In the name of the Father, and of the Son, and of the Holy Spirit. Amen. Peace be with you.
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5: Ladies and gentlemen, this is officially welcoming you to the opening match of the Radio Broadcast Champions League between the defending champions, Sapiencia 95.3 FM, and another radio station, 72.5 FM, with 35,000 capacity stadium filled to its brim. Okay, the whistle blows. As Afternoon Gbege of 72.5 FM, another radio station makes a tactical withdrawal from the giant strikes of Sapiencia fan zone. Afternoon Gbege pushes the ball to the goalkeeper, and the goalkeeper spotting jersey number one, who pulls the ball out. Oh, what a poor pull out there. What a poor reach. And I'm telling you, poor signal there from 75.2 FM. As Sapiencia Reggae Splash pulls the ball down. Pulls the ball down for Sapiencia Express. Sapiencia Express now moves on. Mesmerizing with the ball. A clear signal there. An easy chest trap there by Sapiencia Express. And he passes the ball to Traffic News and Entertainment Football. Wow! A long pass and a nice reach out there. Traffic News moves on. On and on to the captains. Captain spotting jersey number 9. Sapiencia fan zone. Moving on. Dribbling. Mesmerizing with the ball. Beats his man. Beats the defense squad hitman. Nawao putting jersey. Jersey number 3. Of 72.5 FM. An infringement there. The referee calls for a free kick. Money Express makes a move to the left. Passes the ball to fan zone spotting jersey number 9, who now dribbles his man. Beats number 1. Number 2. A banana shot there. It's a goal! It's a goal there! Goal number 3 for 95.3 Sapiencia Radio. Oh my goodness! What an intimidation and humiliation by the defending champion Sapiencia Radio 95.3. Hey, hey, hey! A poor start and a poor profile this season by 72.5 FM.
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A best dialist of the Niger, always imitated and never duplicated, original. Number one. Thanks to you. All right, wherever you're tuning in, it's Friday. Welcome to Life Party. This is Vibes on Vibes with the one and only DJ German on the wheels. If you know, you know. All right, Friday night, we bring it live here on Radio Sapienza. We do vibes, we do shutdown, and it's the weekend. And as usual, we're beginning with the top 10 countdown. My top 10 special songs for this week. Everything from hip-hop to Niger jams to raga to rap, everything. 1 week. Okay. And tonight we are beginning with a very heavy heart, but with the biggest of respect, because we lost a legend, we lost a smooth voice, we lost the love doctor himself, the late Freddie Jackson. And so tonight on Vibes on Vibes, even though that's not really our kind of jam for Vibes on Vibes, but we simply can't keep silent when we lose a big legend like this. I mean, yo, pass that light. So tonight we start with Freddie Jackson at the very bottom. That's at number 10.

hear Harlem, then we think about rap music, we think about P. Diddy, we think about Mace and people like that. But there we had the deal to put Harlem on the musical map. He started out really doing gospel music in church, and that was where he met his producer, Paul Lawrence. The first song he sang was for the band called Mystic Melon, and then he signed to Capitol Records in 1985, and then he changed the sound of R&B forever. Many of the older dudes will remember that his debut album, Rock Me Tonight, for old time's sake, spent all of the times on the charts, maybe 6 weeks, maybe seven, thereabout. It rocked at number one. And so we lost him this week. That was October 5th. We lost Freddie Jackson. So today on Vibes on Vibes, let's all stand up and pay respect to the late Freddie Jackson with this song. I used to love this song so much. This was one of the songs that we will sneak into our elder brother's rooms. I mean, those who can connect with that era, I get his cassette. And this was one of the favorite songs. It's called Main Course, telling the babe, you know, if you taste a little bit of my love, you're going to want the main course. Check this guy out. Number 10. Okay, what's really going on? Let's see. Okay. And this is how we roll. Vibes on Vibes. Radio Sapienza 95.3 FM. R.I.P. Freddie Jackson. Welcome to Vibes on Vibes.

All right, this is welcoming you to Vibes on Vibes on Radio Sapienza 95.3 FM. And at number 9 for this week, we have Mr. Lo J. He calls this one Money Lingo. He released it last weekend. All right, Vibes on Vibes with DJ German. Thank God it's Friday.

All right, that was number 9. And at number 8, for this week, we have Mr. Fola. Hey, this is a beautiful one. He released October 7th, 2 days ago. He calls this one Miss You. All right, let me call that once again. Miss You. All right, that's at number 8. I love this jam.

inside, I'm really loving Fola because he's not afraid to use his voice, not afraid to experiment with his sound. That is quite trend Niger music these days. Number 8. And right now at number 7, Joey Crack, Fat Joe. And on this one, he features Cool and Dre. Back It Up, released 4 days ago. There's a clean version. Check this out.

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1: All right, that's Mr. Fat Joe at number 7. Right now at number 6 is Mr. Young John. Mr. Young John surely knows how to drop a wedu. And he released this song today. He calls it Glass in the Air. October 9th. Vibes on Vibes with DJ Joe Man. You heard it first right here. 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

right now at number 5 is Mr. Zorro. He calls this one Certain, released yesterday, October 8th. That's at number 5. Vibes on Vibes with DJ Jermaine. Hey, you're gonna love this.

All right, that was at number 5. And right now at number 4, I released 2 days ago, October 7th. He calls this one beautiful. Mr. Fino at number 4. Vibes on Vibes with DJ German, Radio Sapienza 95.3 FM.

All right, love this song right here. They started as P Square. At first, they conquered J Town, Jos. And then they conquered Kaduna. Then they conquered Lagos. And now they've conquered the world. But now they're split, and this is Mr. P at number 3. Released this song last week. Beautiful song. All right, I'm from number 3. We move to number 2. His name is Mr. Easy, and if you chose Molly on this one, they call this song Comfort. I released last weekend. Beautiful song. Vibes on Vibes, DJ German, Radio Sapienza 95.3 FM. Check this.

All right, at number 10, Freddie Jackson rolled in with Minkos. And then at number 9, Mr. Lo J, Monilingo. And then at number 8, Fola with Miss You. And then at number 7, Mr. Fadjo, Bakira. Featuring Cool and Dre. Number 6, Young John was on the building with Glass and the A. And at number 5, Zoro came here with Satan. At number 4, we had Fino, Beautiful. Number 3, we had Mr. P, Chukume. And right now at number 2, Mr. Easy, featuring Molly, Comfort. And right now, right about now.

0: 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Kabego.
1: All right, and at number one, hey, this is a very special song. Mr. Buju Banton goes hard on this one. Now, we know this song, but he did a special version. And this version has the instrumentation of Mary J. Blige and Method Man. You remember that classic hit? That was the first time soul music ever got into any kind of marriage with hip-hop music. So we will never forget that instrumentation of I'll Be There. Mary J. Blige. This version is called the razor sharp version, but it was how Buju Banton stepped on this beat that is so special. And so at number one, Buju Banton goes ham on this one. Check it out.

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Night Prayers, Psalm 63. My soul is feasted as with marrows and fat, and my mouth praises thee with joyful lips. When I think of thee upon my bed, I meditate on thee in the watches of the night. For thou hast been my help, and in the shadow of thy wings I sing for joy. My soul clings to thee, thy right hand upholds me. But those who seek to destroy my life shall go down into the depths of the earth. They shall be given over to the power of the sword. They shall be plea to jackals. But the king shall rejoice in God. All who swear by him shall glory, for the mouth of lies will be stopped. Glory be to the Father, and to the Son, and to the Holy Spirit. As it was in the beginning, is now, and ever shall it be, world without end. Amen. In your love, O Lord, despair the darkness of this night. Let your people so sleep in peace, that at the dawn of a new day, they may with joy rise to greater strength of mind and body, through Christ our Lord. Amen. May Almighty God bless you, the Father, the Son, and the Holy Spirit. Amen.